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They are back at it. Your morning air show tomorrow morning, 6 a.m. That Friday wake up. Here's Dan and Shay. Right now, WXVQ.

0: Cole Swindell. It's called Girl Dad. 96.9 WXBQ. I'm Matthew James. The night show is on. Welcome to it. A little late tonight, an hour later. But hey, had to be out the Washington County Fair in Abingdon. But hey, tonight, 10 o'clock, we are less than 2 hours away. The Rabbits Request Hour, putting you in charge on this Thursday night. That is on the way. Also, what's up for grabs? Lots of tickets, lots of tones happening. Your chance to win is on the way. We will talk about that. That is coming up. Lots of today's country, and of course, your 24 karat country favorites. Going to kick it all off with Chris Young next on WXBQ.
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10: I'm meteorologist Ellen Archer. WDXQ's forecast for the Tri-Cities. Widely scattered thundershowers tonight, low at 64. More near record-setting heat tomorrow. Partly sunny in the morning, clouding up in the afternoon. 25% Friday afternoon storm at 92. 60% storms Friday night. 45% storms Saturday, mainly afternoon and evening at 88. Sunday, cloudy, 55% chance of storms and a high at 85. I'm meteorologist Ellen Archer here at the Tri-Cities Weather Station, 96.9 WXPQ.

0: 96.9 WXBQ Sam Hunt with the Outskirts. I'm Matthew James in from the fair. Yeah. Had a good time tonight. We had a good time. Matt Still. He's awesome. Great artist. Great show he's putting on. So, hey, tomorrow night, got another night of it. We'll talk about that, get more into that here in the next little bit. Of course, Love and Theft on Saturday. It's going to be a good one as well. The Wachita County Fair in Abingdon. Two more days. We'll see you out there for both of them. 96.9 WXBQ. Hang on for Keith Urban next.
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8: Hi, I'm meteorologist Alan Archer, WXPQ's forecast here for the Tri-Cities. Tonight, a widely scattered shower, thunder shower at 64. Tomorrow, partly sunny in the morning, clouding up some in the afternoon. A stronger 25% afternoon storm at 92, so nerve-wracking tying heat again. And then tomorrow night, look at that 60% chance of storms. Left then over the weekend, partly cloudy Saturday and Sunday with intermittent showers and storms. I'm meteorologist Alan Archer here at the Tri-Cities Weather Station, 96.9 WXPQ. Thank you.

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0: 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What do you want to hear?
1: God is great, very good, and people are crazy.
0: You know any crazy people?
1: You.
0: Me?
1: Yes.
0: Why I got to be the crazy one? You're the one that's always, you know, deep in a barrel of wine every night, so wouldn't that make you the crazy one?
1: No.
0: You sure?
1: You ain't deep in a barrel.
0: Oh, she shit, lady. Have you heard from Keela?
1: No, I called her yesterday. I didn't know you meant she was putting it up again. And that was put it off Sunday because you had to work. I called her to see what time. She said she was waiting on me to come put her air conditioning in.
0: Oh, Lord.
1: Her air conditioning had went out and she was waiting on me to come put it in. So
0: wow.
1: I said, well, I don't know when I could go. I said, if I can't go next Wednesday and I can't go the Monday after that.
0: Lady, you got plans or something?
1: I got a doctor's appointment on the Wednesday, and I've got my old man has to go get shots in his eyes again.
0: Oh, he can drive himself. He'll be all right.
1: Huh?
0: He can drive himself. He'll be all right.
1: No, he can't.
0: Oh, well, all right. Hey, you still got that pole for sale?
1: It's out here. You want it?
0: I mean, is it still full of water?
1: Yeah. My son, I got in it twice.
0: Twice?
1: Twice.
0: Wow.
1: So now my husband's trying to get the green out of it and draining it down.
0: How much you want for the pool?
1: $3,000.
0: Yeah. All right. The word is out. If we get any biters, I'll send them your way.
1: Okay.
0: How much you had to drink tonight?
1: Same as always.
0: Yeah, you keep saying that. We know. We can tell when the Shisha lady's been, you know, a little bit more.
1: No.
0: No. All right, Shisha lady. I'll play your song.
1: Okay. I appreciate it.

0: 96.9 WXBQ, Billy Currington. People are crazy. I just got word from Marcus Brooks. The WXBQ truck just won the truck race tonight in Bristol out of the Bristol Motor Speedway. Mr. Jake Garcia, what a win. That's awesome. The WXBQ truck just won tonight's truck race. That is awesome. Out at the Bristol Motor Speedway. Winners. We are winners, y'all. There you go. That just happened. Out of the Bristol Motor Speedway. Beautiful. Absolutely beautiful. Hey, straight ahead, we continue on with your request. About 90 seconds away. Your request next, right here. 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
1: You come to Bristol for the race. 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

0: good one. It's called Howdy at 96.9 WXBQ, today's country, and your 24 karat country favorites. And in case you missed the news, the WXBQ truck just won the night race in Bristol. Out of the Bristol Motor Speedway, under the city lights of Bristol, Jake Garcia pulled in the big win with WXBQ all over it, baby. Yes, underneath the lights at the Speedway in Bristol, there you have it. The big win tonight. Jake Garcia pulling it in with the WXBQ truck. It is beautiful. Look at it. Oh, I'm just right now. Looks amazing. So proud to be a part of that team tonight in Bristol. That is awesome. So there you go. Making big news here in Bristol. National spotlight right there. Hey, straight ahead, more for you. 90 seconds from Al Archer's forecast, and then on to your next request. 96.9 WXBQ.
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2: I'm meteorologist Ellen Archer. WDXQ's forecast for the Tri-Cities. Widely scattered thundershowers tonight, low at 64. More near record-setting heat tomorrow. Partly sunny in the morning, clouding up in the afternoon. 25% Friday afternoon storm at 92. 60% storms Friday night. 45% storms Saturday, mainly afternoon and evening at 88. Sunday, cloudy, 55% chance of storms and high at 85. I'm meteorologist Ellen Archer here at the Tri-Cities Weather Station, 96.9 WXPQ.

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5: All right, I'm meteorologist Alan Archer, WXPQ's forecast here for the Tri-Cities. Tonight, a widely scattered shower, thunder shower at 64. Tomorrow, partly sunny in the morning, clouding up some in the afternoon, a stronger 25% afternoon storm at 92, so nerve-wracking tying heat again. And then tomorrow night, look at that 60% chance of storms. Left then over the weekend, partly cloudy Saturday and Sunday with intermittent showers and storms. I'm meteorologist Alan Archer here at the Tri-Cities Weather Station, 96.9 WXBQ.

0: 96.9 WXBQ. I'm Matthew James, and out of here on this Thursday night, almost Friday, TGIF upon us. We are minutes away from it. I'll be back tomorrow night, 7 p.m., so we can do it all over again.
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Well, we've made it. Good Friday morning. Yes, 10 minutes after midnight. 69 degrees outside. I'm Rick Allen, hanging out with you through the overnight. Whole lot of 24-karat country to get into. We'll have a no-talk triple play for you. Check out your weather forecast. 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
2: The

0: and Dolly Parton, son of Jolene, 96.9 WXBQ, overnight forecast, patchy fog, some clear skies though, overnight low around 66. Tomorrow, slight chance of afternoon showers, possible thunderstorms, mainly after 3 p.m., mostly sunny and hot with a high near 90, and Friday night, let's see, some showers and thunderstorms possible around midnight, slight chance, mostly cloudy skies Friday night, a low around 66. That's the latest look at your weather forecast from your weather station, 96.9 WXBQ.
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and Jill Daniels. Emily Ann Roberts with Ian Munsick on your Rabbit Station, 96.9 WXBQ, coming up on 1 a.m. Fox News at the top of the hour.

Wild Hearts from Keith Urban, 96.9 WXBQ. Taylor Swift before that, I Knew It, I Knew You. Good morning. It is 11 minutes after 1 a.m. 68 degrees at the Tri-Cities Airport, 70 degrees in Abingdon. Lots more 24 karat country still to come. It's Luke Bryan, WXBQ.

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1: 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No talk triple play after the break. Lady A starting it off.
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0: Dan and Shay on 96.9 WXBQ. Overnight forecast, clear skies, some patchy fog hanging around, a low near 66. Tomorrow morning, some patchy fog before 9 a.m. Slight chance of showers, possible thunderstorms mainly after 3 p.m. on Friday. Mostly sunny and hot, a high near 90. And Friday night, chance of showers before midnight, mostly cloudy otherwise, low 66. That's the latest look at your weather forecast from your weather station, 96.9 WXBQ. Big and Rich up next.
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Ashley Cook, 96.9 WXBQ. We're coming up on 2 a.m. We'll get some news out the way at the top of the hour. Right now, it's Clint Black, WXBQ.

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1: Chris Young on 96.9 WXBQ. Good morning. It's 11 minutes after 2 a.m. 68 degrees in Abingdon. It's John Morgan on WXBQ.

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Halfway through the 2 o'clock hour, we'll have a look at your weather forecast coming up. 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

0: Ian Munsick on 96.9 WXBQ. Clear skies for this evening. We'll see an overnight low around 66. Chance of showers tomorrow afternoon. Possible thunderstorms after 2 p.m. Some patchy fog in the morning. Otherwise, sunny and hot with a high near 91. And Friday night, mostly cloudy. Chance of rain mainly before 10 p.m., low 65. That's the latest look at your weather forecast from your weather station, 96.9 WXBQ. Got, Morgan Wallen coming up after the break. That's next.
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Jelly Roll, hands up, 96.9 WXPQ. That's about what he's doing. He said he's about ready to throw the towel in. He said in an interview backstage at the Grand Ole Opry that he's grateful for all he's achieved and he couldn't be more proud of himself. He's talking about taking a break after his tour. We'll see where that goes. It's Sugarland on WXBQ.

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1: It's Thomas Rhett, After All the Bars Have Closed, 96.9 WXBQ. Good morning, 11 minutes after 3 a.m. 67 degrees outside the Tri-Cities Airport. It's Zach Topf on WXBQ.

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0: 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Overnight forecast, clear skies, temperatures down to around 66 as we wake up Friday morning. Mostly sunny and hot on Friday, some patchy fog in the morning, chance of showers and thunderstorms after 2 p.m., high near 91. And mostly cloudy Friday night with a chance of rain before 10 p.m., low 65. That's the latest look at your weather forecast from your weather station, 96.9 WXBQ.
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0: God Bless Texas from Little Texas on 96.9 WXBQ. We're back on the road to Volunteer Parkway later this morning at the Weigels with Coca-Cola. They're celebrating a special day out there, and you can come by and check out the brand new Weigels and see the Coca-Cola America 250 show car. It's an authentic representation of the actual car that's going to race in the NASCAR circuit. WXBQ's Nikki Thomas will be at the Weigels at 1379 Volunteer Parkway in Bristol from 11 a.m. to 3 p.m. So stop by, join us, come get some pictures, and check out the new Weigels as they celebrate a special day with Coca-Cola and 96.9 WXBQ. 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

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Hardy there in the middle. Started it off with Lady A, Just a Kiss. We are coming up on another look at your weather forecast. We'll get into that here shortly. Right now, it's Flatland Calvary. 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
1: 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Weather forecast today, sunny and hot. 40% chance of showers, possible thunderstorms in the afternoon. A high near 91. Mostly cloudy tonight with a chance of rain before 10. A low around 65. And Saturday, mostly sunny with a chance of showers in the afternoon. A high near 89. That's the latest look at your weather forecast from your weather station, 96.9 WXBQ.
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Coming up on 5 a.m. Less Fox News for you at the top of the hour. 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
1: From the WXBQ newsroom, I'm Kevin Castle. A suspect in a Sunday shooting in Kingsport has been apprehended. A statement from the sheriff's office said 29-year-old Lucas Peterson is charged with attempted second-degree murder and aggravated assault following the incident at a home on Pennsylvania Road. Police were notified of the incident when the victim was brought to Holston Valley Medical Center with serious injuries. Tennessee Center for Applied Technology President Richard Church confirmed the Elizabethton campus was placed into a soft lockdown and a shelter-in-place directive was issued after receiving information from Sullivan County officers about a possible threat. The statement said the law enforcement information indicated it was a credible threat made against one of their students by a non-student. Church said there was not an active situation or disturbance at any of the Northeast Tennessee campuses, and a controlled dismissal of all students started at 11 a.m.
2: Two Piney Flats residents were arrested Wednesday after Sullivan County deputies found two children inside a home in reportedly unsafe and unsanitary conditions. Deputies responded Wednesday morning to the 300 block of Lori's Lane for a welfare check. After witnesses reported hearing children screaming, seeing diapers piled behind the home, and no adults appearing to be present, deputies found the home's door had been kicked in. Inside, they found 29-year-old Joshua Greer, who had an outstanding warrant. Deputies also found two children inside, with DCS investigators and EMS officials being contacted, and both children taken to the hospital. The children's mother, 30-year-old Jessica Boy of Piney Flats, arrived later and was arrested. Greer charged with violation of probation and child endangerment, and Boy charged with child endangerment. I'm Jay Patricks.
1: A former East Tennessee teacher has been indicted by a Hamblin County grand jury for an inappropriate relationship with a teenager. Dennis Gregory Cupp reportedly admitted to unlawful sexual contact with a 16-year-old juvenile when interviewed by police last August and after an investigation was started in May. Cupp had also worked as a janitor at Morristown West High School and was suspended by the superintendent after his police questioning. He also faces one count of indecent exposure in relation to a separate incident last October. Virginia Governor Abigail Spanberger quietly canceled a 2023 policy installed by the Youngkin administration, effectively ending the ban on transgender athletes in Virginia competing in girls' sports. The governor made the move in late July after conferring with Attorney General Jay Jones, who concluded Youngkin's initiative could not be enforced by the Virginia Board of Health unless it had the legal authority. Spanberger announced the change earlier this month at a Pride Fest event in Richmond. Policies do remain in place that restrict the use of pronouns, names, and bathroom access for transgender students. An investigation continues in Tazewell County after two men were found dead from gunshot wounds. Deputies responded to a call of the bodies being found at a home on Jewel Ridge. The victims were identified as 44-year-old Leonard Mullins and 19-year-old Joseph Mullins, who were reportedly father and son, according to statements from family members on social media. Preliminary word from the sheriff's office says the shooting appears to be an isolated incident. If you're planning your day around racing at Bristol Motor Speedway, keep in mind that spectator gates do not open until 12 noon. Souvenir trailers will likely be operating before then, and practice for the O'Reilly Series Food City 300 begins at 2 p.m. Qualifying starts at 3 p.m. NASCAR Cup Series drivers will turn practice laps for the Bass Pro Shops night race starting at 4:30, with qualifying at 5:30. The scheduled start of the Food City 300 is 7:30 p.m. For WXBQ News, I'm Kevin Castle. Al Archer's weather is next.
3: Good morning, I'm meteorologist Alan Archer. WXBQ's forecast for the Tri-Cities. Another hot one today. Skies today are variably cloudy. 20% chance of a windy scattered afternoon. 55% chance of evening storms. Today's high temperature will be close to 90, just shy of record. Low tonight, 68. And then tomorrow, clouding over. 65% daytime, 70% nighttime. Storms possible. And with the high tomorrow at around 86 degrees. I'm meteorologist Alan Archer here at the Tri-Cities Weather Station 96.9.

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0: 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That is going to do it for me. Wrapping up this Friday overnight. So glad you could hang out with me. Morning Air Show coming up at 6 a.m. I'm back at midnight. We'll do it again on Saturday.
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2: Good morning, I'm meteorologist Alan Archer, WXPQ's forecast for the Tri-Cities. Another hot one today. Skies today are variably cloudy. 20% chance of a 1-day scattered afternoon. 55% chance of evening storms. Today's high temperature will be close to 90, just shy of record. Low tonight, 68. And then tomorrow, clouding over. 65% daytime, 70% nighttime storms possible. And with the high tomorrow at around 86 degrees. I'm meteorologist Alan Archer here at the Tri-Cities Weather Station, 96.9 WXPQ.

0: Salazar represents a district near Miami and got a Trump endorsement earlier this year. Her Democratic challenger in November, Elliot Rodriguez, has accused the congresswoman of failing to stand up to the president. 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
1: Here's a preview of stories we're following on WXBQ. A man charged with attempted murder in Kingsport on Monday was taken into custody in Washington County. An order made by the Youngkin administration banning transgender athletes from women's school sports in Virginia has been canceled by Governor Spanberger. And we'll give you a condensed version of today's schedule at Bristol Motor Speedway as they continue their race weekend events. For WXBQ News, I'm Kevin Castle. Al Archer's weather is next.
2: Good morning, I'm meteorologist Alan Archer. WXBQ's forecast for the Tri-Cities. Another hot one today. Skies today are variably cloudy. 20% chance of a 1-day scattered afternoon. 55% chance of evening storms. Today's high temperature will be close to 90, just shy of record. Low tonight, 68. And then tomorrow, clouding over. 65% daytime, 70% nighttime storms possible. And with the high tomorrow at around 86 degrees. I'm meteorologist Alan Archer here at the Tri-Cities Weather Station, 96.9 WXBQ.
3: Thanks for listening. Woo! We made it. Welcome to the Friday Morning Air Show. It's Steve and Nikki. Thank you for being here on the show today. Volunteer fans, this is it. Your chance to win free tickets to see Tennessee and Kennesaw State tomorrow at Neyland Stadium in Knoxville. All you have to do is listen for Rocky Top. And when you hear that, be calling number 96. We'll hook you up with tickets to the big game tomorrow. Also on the show, we'll talk about a nightclub almost everyone can love. We'll get into the Toy Hall of Fame, the 2032 Olympics, and there's something called Venetian inflation. We'll tell you about

0: Blake Shelton, let him in anyway. 96.9 WXBQ. It's 11 after 6 o'clock. Thanks for joining me on this race weekend. Going to be a lot of fun as we get ready for a bunch of stars and some terrific racing. Course today is the Food City 300. Then we got the Bass Pro Shops night race. It's going to be awesome. Today, partly cloudy and hot. There's a chance of a shower and thunderstorm, the high at 90. 66, humid and foggy in parts of the dry cities this morning. Be careful if you're heading out. Time now for some things you need to know. Members of the House of Representatives passed legislation to require AM radio devices in all automobiles. That's to make sure that Americans have access to information during emergencies. It goes to the Senate. Wendy's has announced that they're bringing back their most requested thing. That's the classic yellow packaging. So on September 28th, they'll begin rolling it out nationwide. And a 33-year-old stonemason in Tennessee, his name is Jose Luis Perez. This guy has millions of followers on TikTok, and his main content is sharing the awesomeness that his wife packs in a lunch. I saw one of his videos. The guy is pretty awesome, and he does love his lunches. She's not shy about giving him plenty of treats, too. He's gone viral, and in a recent interview, he said, "I used to do construction videos in Spanish, and I got a lot of followers, but my wife told me, why don't you change it for something else, something different? She's been telling me to do something in English, and I'm afraid to talk in English because, obviously, you can hear my accent." And she said, "Just do it." There's some things you need to know. On WXBQ's Morning Air Show.
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0: Megan Maroney. That's Medicine 96.9 WXBQ. It's a morning air show. Steve and Nikki, 621. Here's what's looked like in today. Partly cloudy skies and hot. Chance of a shower or thunderstorm. The high at 90. Right now, 66 degrees. A little humid. A little foggy in parts of the Tri-Cities. It's okay for the better part, I guess, of the morning. Coming up, details on how you can join the winners on 96.9 WXBQ. 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
3: No problems on I-81, I-26, routes 11 and 19. All those connectors are good right now. No issues on the surface streets in and around Kingsport, Bristol, and Johnson City. Heading into race weekend, watch out for extra traffic around Bristol Motor Speedway. I'm Jay Patricks in the traffic center on the Tri-Cities traffic station, 96.9 WXBQ.

0: 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It's morning air show. Steve and Nikki, 66 degrees, humid, and a little foggy at 6:31.
1: From the WXBQ newsroom, I'm Kevin Castle. A suspect in a Sunday shooting in Kingsport has been apprehended. A statement from the sheriff's office said 29-year-old Lucas Peterson is charged with attempted second-degree murder and aggravated assault following the incident at a home on Pennsylvania Road. Police were notified of the incident when the victim was brought to Holston Valley Medical Center with serious injuries. Tennessee Center for Applied Technology President Richard Church confirmed the Elizabethton campus was placed into a soft lockdown and a shelter-in-place directive was issued after receiving information from Sullivan County officers about a possible threat. The statement said the law enforcement information indicated it was a credible threat made against one of their students by a non-student. Church said there was not an active situation or disturbance at any of the Northeast Tennessee campuses, and a controlled dismissal of all students started at 11 a.m.
2: Two Piney Flats residents were arrested Wednesday after Sullivan County deputies found two children inside a home in reportedly unsafe and unsanitary conditions. Deputies responded Wednesday morning to the 300 block of Lori's Lane for a welfare check. After witnesses reported hearing children screaming, seeing diapers piled behind the home, and no adults appearing to be present, deputies found the home's door had been kicked in. Inside, they found 29-year-old Joshua Greer, who had an outstanding warrant. Deputies also found two children inside, with DCS investigators and EMS officials being contacted, and both children taken to the hospital. The children's mother, 30-year-old Jessica Boy of Piney Flats, arrived later and was arrested. Greer charged with violation of probation and child endangerment, and Boy charged with child endangerment. I'm Jay Patricks.
1: A former East Tennessee teacher has been indicted by a Hamblin County grand jury for an inappropriate relationship with a teenager. Dennis Gregory Cupp reportedly admitted

0: To unlawful sexual contact with a 16-year-old juvenile when interviewed by police last August and after an investigation was started in May. Cupp had also worked as a janitor at Morristown West High School and was suspended by the superintendent after his police questioning. He also faces one count of indecent exposure in relation to a separate incident last October. For WXBQ News, I'm Kevin Castle. Al Archer's weather is next.
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2: Good morning, I'm meteorologist Alan Archer. WXBQ's forecast for the Tri-Cities. Another hot one today. Skies today are variably cloudy. 20% chance of a windy scattered afternoon. 55% chance of evening storms. Today's high temperature will be close to 90, just shy of record. Low tonight, 68. And then tomorrow, clouding over, 65% daytime, 70% nighttime, storms possible. And with the high tomorrow at around 86 degrees. I'm meteorologist Alan Archer here at the Tri-Cities Weather Station, 96.9 WXBQ.

0: Luke Bryan, it's Country and She Knows It, 96.9 WXBQ's Morning Air Show. Steve and Nikki at 640, 20 away from 7. Good morning. Partly cloudy skies and hot today with a chance of showers and thunderstorms. High 90, 66, humid and a little foggy parts of the Tri-Cities. You just heard Luke Bryan, Country and She Knows It. Luke's ninth album is out today. It signs and it tops the Nashville notes. Luke Combs, one of his guests on the new album. Luke says that every song comes with a story. Every album has its own little things that happen throughout the making of it. You look back and you're like, wow, this record is a little bit of everything that shaped me. It's heartbreak and healing, back roads and bar stools. I've got songs on this album that we literally had on hold for years that I'm finally glad I got around to recording. Those years of life experience are all over the album. It's where I come from. The woods, the fields, the people, and how love and time have a way of strengthening you out. And each song is like a little signpost. He said, some signs point you home, some show you who you are. Some songs make you laugh, some hit you in the chest. But every one of them's honest, and these are my signs. Also out today, Riley Green's fourth studio album. It's called That's Just Me. 19 songs, including Don't Mind If I Do, Worst Way, Think As You're Drunk, plus songs with Randy Owen of Alabama, Brooks and Dunn, Hannah McFarlane, and Jake Worthington. Riley said, in some worlds, I think people try to make an album a theme and stick with that theme throughout it. I've always loved a lot of different types of music. I grew up in the era of burnt CDs where I might have a Tupac song and a Tim McGraw song right after that. That's something I'm always going to kind of make my goal to have a lot of different types of music stylistically on a record. I think this one's got a lot of it. And how about this, Riley Green fans? He's partnering with Dollar General for a coastal edition of his album. It's a cover that features him with no shirt on, sitting on a boat. Ladies will love that. It'll be available at over 16,000 Dollar General stores starting today. And the album is only $9.95. What a deal. There you go, Nashville Notes on WXBQ's Morning Air Show.
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0: Lauren Elena, Chase Matthew, and all my exes. 96.9 WXBQ's Morning Air Show, reminding you that we are hitting the road later on this morning, heading out to Volunteer Parkway and join the new Weigels in Coca-Cola for a very special day. Now, the new Weigels is located at 1379 Volunteer Parkway. That's almost right across from the Lowe's, so you cannot miss it. You can check out the newest Weigels and get great discounts on great pizza. And see the Coca-Cola America 250 show car. It's an authentic representation of the actual car that races on the NASCAR circuit. Nikki Thomas will be at Weigels this morning from 11 to 3, so stop by, see her, and enjoy a special day with Coca-Cola and the newest Weigels on Volunteer Parkway. The forecast today, partly cloudy skies and hot, chance of showers and thunderstorms, a high at 90, 66, a little humid and foggy in parts of the Tri-Cities. And if you're a fan of the Olympics, you might be interested to know that the International Olympic Committee on Thursday signed off on the Fitzroy River in Queensland, Australia, as the home of the rowing and canoeing events for the Brisbane Games. Now, World Rowing and Paddle Worldwide endorsed the decision. They did some site inspections, and the marine engineering team found that the river could safely host an 8-lane, 2,000-meter course without dredging. But here's the cool part. The Fitzroy River, it's a habitat for about 500 saltwater crocodiles, so you can expect a lot of new speed records.
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2: No problems on I-81, I-26, routes 11 and 19. All those connectors are good right now. No issues on the surface streets in and around Kingsport, Bristol, and Johnson City. Heading into race weekend, watch out for extra traffic around Bristol Motor Speedway. I'm Jay Patricks in the Traffic Center on the Tri-Cities Traffic Station, 96.9 WXBQ.
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1: An ICE agent is due back in court in Minnesota. I'm Dave Anthony, Fox News. This time, Christian Castro will be in federal court facing charges in a shooting during an immigration enforcement operation.
2: Less than 24 hours after Christian Castro's bond was set during his Hennepin County District Court hearing on separate state charges. His conditional bail is set at $200,000. Castro is charged with shooting a Venezuelan man back in January and lying about the circumstances to investigators.
1: That's Fox's Molly Lyon. In a new Fox News poll, 53% think the Trump immigration crackdown has gone too far. A House Republican agrees.
3: In a campaign ad recorded near the White House, Florida Republican Maria Elvira Salazar warns President Trump to be careful about what his advisors are telling him about immigration policy.
4: The same Hispanics who helped you get to the White House in 2024 feel betrayed today.
3: Salazar represents a Miami area district won by President Trump 2 years ago, and President Trump endorsed her back in February.
1: Fox's Jared Halpern. Congresswoman Salazar's in a close race against Democratic challenger Elliot Rodriguez. A federal judge has ordered the Kennedy Center to give 30 days notice before making any renovations to the building or demolition, which President Trump seems to be hinting at in the legal battle to put his name on the center in Washington.
5: Shortly after telling reporters that he wanted to save the Kennedy Center, but it would require a lot of federal subsidies, President Trump was spotted by a photographer with a long lens aboard Air Force One through the window, holding a piece of paper that said Kennedy Center demolished.
1: Fox's Peter Ducey at the White House. We mentioned the Fox News poll. 71% don't believe the president has a plan to end the Iran conflict, which keeps driving up gas prices. Diesel up another nickel. AAA's new record price, $6.44 a gallon. Famous investor Warren Buffett's retiring. The 96-year-old put out a statement. He's stepping down as chairman of his investment firm, Berkshire Hathaway, effective immediately, writing, "Father Time always wins." 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
7: Here's a preview of stories we're following on WXBQ. A man charged with attempted murder in Kingsport on Monday was taken into custody in Washington County. An order made by the Youngkin administration banning transgender athletes from women's school sports in Virginia has been canceled by Governor Spanberger. And we'll give you a condensed version of today's schedule at Bristol Motor Speedway as they continue their race weekend events. For WXBQ News, I'm Kevin Castle. Al Archer's weather is next.
8: Good morning, I'm meteorologist Alan Archer, WXBQ's forecast for the Tri-Cities. Another hot one today. Skies today are variably cloudy. 20% chance of a 1-day scattered afternoon. 55% chance of evening storms. Today's high temperature will be close to 90, just shy of record. Low tonight, 68. And then tomorrow, clouding over. 65% daytime, 70% nighttime storms possible. And with the high tomorrow at around 86 degrees. I'm meteorologist Alan Archer here at the Tri-Cities. 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
10: Hey, what's going on? Welcome to the Morning Air Show. It's hour number two. Steve and Nikki, thank you for joining us. Coming up in the hour, Dad Joke Theater. Plus, we're going to talk about some Venetian problems. That's right. Venice had a big problem. Has to do with the tourists. We'll get into that. Plus, we'll get into the Toy Hall of Fame, 2032 Olympics, and we'll tell you about a nightclub that everyone will love. And I do mean everyone. Well, almost everyone anyway. And how about this? WXBQ was a winner at Bristol Motor Speed.

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0: Dan and Shay, that's Say So, 96.9 WXBQ. This is Morning Air Show, and yeah, we got your tickets to the big game tomorrow. UT, Kennesaw State, Volunteers versus the Owls. You can be there with a friend at Neyland Stadium in Knoxville. Listen to Rocket Top this morning. When you hear it, be number 96 to win on the toll-free line. Today's weather, partly cloudy skies. It's going to be hot again with a chance of showers and thunderstorms. High at 90. It's 66 degrees and humid this morning. It's time for Hollywood news, and I got some baby news. Couple of celebrations. Millie Bobby Brown and her husband Jake Bon Jovi are now a family of four. They adopted a baby boy. They previously adopted a baby girl whose appearance and name has never been shared last summer, but Miley confirmed the news with a photo of everyone's hands and the caption saying, "Hi, little guy." Lady Gaga and her fiancé Michael Polanski, they welcomed a baby girl via surrogate, according to the birth certificate. Her name is Rose Bean Polanski, and she was born June 9th at a hospital in L.A. A source says that Gaga named her daughter Rose after the song La Vie en Rose, which she covered in A Star Is Born. Gaga also has a tattoo of a rose on her spine with the song title beside it. The middle name Bean is a tribute to activist Carl Bean, who inspired her song Born This Way. And if you've ever played Street Fighter, the video game, you probably are familiar with the character Guile. This guy with the tall, blonde, flat top. Well, for the upcoming live-action movie, you're going to be able to eat popcorn out of Guile's hair. Guile in the movie is wrestler Cody Rhodes, who shared a video modeling the new popcorn bucket on his head and saying that it's ergonomic and aerodynamic. It comes with a connected chin strap. That makes it look cool. He plays Guile in the new movie that'll be out October the 16th. The bucket, though, is exclusive to AMC Theaters. And that's Hollywood news on WXBQ.
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0: Armstrong on Income Air to Leave, 96.9 WXBQ's Morning Air Show. Here's what the weather looks like. Partly cloudy, hot today, with a chance of showers and thunderstorms for the running of the Food City 300. High today around 90. Right now, 66, humid, and let me tell you, a little foggy in parts of the Tri-Cities this morning, no doubt about it. Hey, listen, we want to say congratulations. WXBQ was a winner at BMS last night. That's right. Jake Garcia got his first NASCAR truck win after 94 tries.
1: I was so excited. Listen, I was, okay, I only watched the last part of the race, and I was so excited. I got a message from Tim Duggar, and he had tagged us on Instagram, and he said, looks like I've got a little speed tonight. And I was all fired up, and so I started watching, and I was like, I was on like TikTok Live, which, by the way, follow me, Nikki Thomas Radio. Let's go. Anyway, so we're watching the race. I had tears. That was unbelievable. What a cool win, and of all places, at Bristol. Oh, my Lord.
0: Yeah, he was blown away, and rightfully so. But that truck was good all night, and what can you say about it, man? I love the fact that on the back of the truck, the number 98, you saw Tim Duggar and WXBQ's logo.
1: Tim was like, Tim and I were like texting each other. And then after the race, like after we won, like we're on the phone with each other. And listen, he's going to be playing tonight. He's going to be out there after the race. So you got to go out there. We're going to go out there and celebrate tonight because this is massive.
0: It is. And here's what Jake had to say.
2: Really proud of all my guys. They brought an amazing truck tonight. It was good today, but qualifying got rained out. So we had a good strategy that helped us come from the back, get some track position, start stage three with the lead, and just kind of took off from there. Had some adversity on that last restart, but fortunately, truck was fast enough to overcome that, and just really proud of this moment.
0: Wow, he should be proud of this moment.
1: I was watching, I got to tell you something, he had been leading that race, and then we fell back. And he was trying to get around him, and it looked like he was just messing with him. When he got around him, all of a sudden, I mean, it was like, dude, there's like, wait, how many car lengths behind him? It was crazy. So I'm still fired up. I'm still pumped. Today, we're going to be out at Weigel's from like 11 to 3. So if you're a race fan, come on by there. We're going to have the Coca-Cola car. You can take pictures with it. Get your picture.
0: Yeah, this is the America 250 Coca-Cola car, one that they're driving on the track right now. So you see the new paint scheme and everything celebrating America's birthday.
1: I'm like still like on cloud nine right now.
0: Well, this is pretty awesome to have WXBQ and the winner's circle. Yeah, baby.
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8: 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Watch your speed and watch for pedestrians in that area. Things will pick up as the day goes on. No problems on the connectors, I-81, I-26, routes 11 and 19 with no working accidents, and surface streets around Kingsport, Johnson City, and Bristol look good this morning. I'm Jay Patricks in the traffic center on the Tri-Cities Traffic Station, 96.9 WXBQ.

0: John Morgan on 96.9 WXBQ and Kid Myself. It's Morning Air Show. Steve and Nikki, well, don't kid yourself into thinking it's cool because it's 66 degrees, but it's humid and foggy out there this morning. Partly cloudy today and more on the weather coming up, but the high today around 90. Yeah, awesome. 7:31.
1: The WXBQ newsroom. I'm Kevin Castle. A suspect in a Sunday shooting in Kingsport has been apprehended. A statement from the sheriff's office said 29-year-old Lucas Peterson is charged with attempted second-degree murder and aggravated assault following the incident at a home on Pennsylvania Road. Police were notified of the incident when the victim was brought to Holston Valley Medical Center with serious injuries. Tennessee Center for Applied Technology President Richard Church confirmed the Elizabethton campus was placed into a soft lockdown and a shelter-in-place directive was issued after receiving information from Sullivan County officers about a possible threat. The statement said the law enforcement information indicated it was a credible threat made against one of their students by a non-student. Church said there was not an active situation or disturbance at any of the Northeast Tennessee campuses, and a controlled dismissal of all students started at 11 a.m. Virginia Governor Abigail Spanberger quietly canceled a 2023 policy installed by the Youngkin administration, effectively ending the ban on transgender athletes in Virginia competing in girls' sports. The governor made the move in late July after conferring with Attorney General Jay Jones, who concluded Youngkin's initiative could not be enforced by the Virginia Board of Health unless it had the legal authority. Spanberger announced the change earlier this month at a Pride Fest event in Richmond. Policies do remain in place that restrict the use of pronouns, names, and bathroom access for transgender students. An investigation continues in Tazewell County after two men were found dead from gunshot wounds. Deputies responded to a call of the bodies being found at a home on Jewel Ridge. The victims were identified as 44-year-old Leonard Mullins and 19-year-old Joseph Mullins, who were reportedly father and son, according to statements from family members on social media. Preliminary word from the sheriff's office says the shooting appears to be an isolated incident. If you're planning your day around racing at Bristol Motor Speedway, keep in mind that spectator gates do not open until 12 noon. Souvenir trailers will likely be operating before then, and practice for the O'Reilly Series Food City 300 begins at 2 p.m. Qualifying starts at 3 p.m. NASCAR Cup Series drivers will turn practice laps for the Bass Pro Shops night race starting at 4:30, with qualifying at 5:30. The scheduled start of the Food City 300 is 7:30. p.m. For WXBQ News, I'm Kevin Castle. Al Archer's weather is next.
2: Good morning, I'm meteorologist Alan Archer, WXBQ's forecast for the Tri-Cities. Another hot one today. Skies today are variably cloudy. 20% chance of a 1D scattered afternoon, 55% chance of evening storms. Today's high temperature will be close to 90, just shy of record. Low tonight, 68. And then tomorrow, clouding over, 65% daytime, 70% nighttime storms possible. And with the high tomorrow at around 86 degrees. I'm meteorologist Alan Archer here at the Detroit City's weather station, 96.9 WXBQ.

0: 96.9 WXBQ. It's Montgomery Gentry, lucky man. Well, the forecast today, according to Al, if you're working outside, you're not a lucky man today. It's going to be hot with a chance of showers and thunderstorms and a high at 90. 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

0: 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Your chance to win Tennessee Volunteer football tickets coming up on their show this morning. They take on the Kennesaw State Owls.
1: Man.
0: Nikki says it's going to be a close one.
1: It's the School of Cosmetology. Next week, we have the University of Phoenix online. Prepare yourselves. Thank you.
0: Man. Rocky Top, when you hear that, be calling number 96 to win. Good luck to you. All right, let's talk about Venice. They have a very famous place in Venice called St. Mark's Square.
1: Okay.
0: And an Italian tourist who dined at a cafe there is not happy.
1: Why?
0: At all. Her name is Simona Pera. She was visiting and surprised when her bill from the Cafe Florian included a fee of €7. Here's what happened. The receipt showed that she was charged €15 for toast.
1: Okay.
0: €16 for two croissants.
1: Croissants.
0: €34 for two Aperol spritzes.
1: Okay.
0: And €7 for music supplement.
1: Oh, there's a music supplement.
0: Yeah. There were three musicians playing live. And so the restaurant expected her to pay her share to pay the band.
1: Well, let me tell you something. I'm going to say this right now. People who work in restaurants are probably very aware of this, but they have to pay the BMI and ASCAP fees. So it looks like they found a way to get their fees paid over there in Venice.
0: I was just wondering, what if you say to the manager, oh, no, thank you. I brought my own music and brought out an accordion. Since your prices are high, I say.

0: Thank you. I be here to the close.
1: Wait a minute. Did you say 15 euros for toast?
0: 15 euros for toast.
1: Okay, wait. Hang on. I have to look up the conversion. I have to look it up. Hang on a second.
0: Oh, boy.
1: Okay, 15 euros to dollars. Basically, they spent almost $17.50 for toast.
0: Well, I got to get you to figure up the rest because we have a show to do.
1: Wow. Okay.
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8: Seeing the race traffic a little bit around Bristol Motor Speedway this morning. Watch your speed and watch for pedestrians in that area. Things will pick up as the day goes on. No problems on the connectors, I-81, I-26, routes 11 and 19 with no working accidents, and surface streets around Kingsport, Johnson City, and Bristol look good this morning. I'm Jay Patricks in the traffic center on the Tri-Cities Traffic Station, 96.9 WXBQ.

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0: 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It's Morning Air Show. Steve and Nikki, here's what Friday looks like. Partly cloudy skies today, chance of showers and thunderstorms. H-O-T. Can underline that. High today around 90, 66.

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1: What's the end game for the Iran conflict? I'm Dave Anthony, Fox News. President Trump has said it'll come soon, but in a new Fox News poll, there's skepticism. 71% don't believe there is a clear strategy to end the conflict with Iran, where hundreds of thousands of people took to the streets today in a government-organized show of defiance against the U.S.
2: President Trump, who is set to meet with leaders from six Gulf countries on the sidelines of the U.N. next week, told Axios that he's approaching a critical juncture and weighing a decision on whether to restart massive attacks to bring the conflict to a close. He said, quote, I have a big decision coming up. Do I want to go in and annihilate them, meaning the Iranian regime, or do I not? It's a big decision. Anything could happen with me.
1: Fox's Jackie Heinrich at the White House. Oil prices are down this morning, but gas keeps getting pumped up. Regular up another 3 cents today. Diesel up a nickel. AAA's record high price now $6.44 a gallon for diesel. Also in that new Fox poll, 53% believe the Trump immigration crackdown has gone too far. And today in Minnesota, an ICE agent is due in federal court to face charges of lying about a shooting during an immigration operation in Minneapolis in January that left a Venezuelan immigrant wounded. Castro was in court, Christian Castro, in court yesterday facing state and assault and other charges.
3: Holding Mr. Castro accountable for his firing a weapon through the front door, striking Julio Sosa Solis, endangering the lives of others, and lying to law enforcement has begun.
1: Hennepin County Attorney Mary Moriarty. A federal judge has ordered the Kennedy Center to give 30 days notice before it does any renovations or if it orders a demolition like President Trump's hinted at in the legal fight over putting his name on the center in Washington. One of the most famous investors of all time is retiring at age 96.
4: Warren Buffett has informed shareholders that he is stepping down as Berkshire Hathaway chairman effective immediately. He already had given up the CEO role, which was taken over by Greg Abel.
1: That's Jenny Casola. 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
5: Here's a preview of stories we're following on WXBQ. A man charged with attempted murder in Kingsport on Monday was taken into custody in Washington County. An order made by the Youngkin administration banning transgender athletes from women's school sports in Virginia has been canceled by Governor Spanberger. And we'll give you a condensed version of today's schedule at Bristol Motor Speedway as they continue their race weekend events. For WXBQ News, I'm Kevin Castle. Al Archer's weather is next.
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7: Good morning. I'm meteorologist Alan Archer, WXBQ's forecast for the Tri-Cities. Another hot one today. Skies today are variably cloudy. 20% chance of a 1-day scattered afternoon. 55% chance of evening storms. Today's high temperature will be close to 90, just shy of record. Low tonight, 68. And then tomorrow, clouding over. 65% daytime, 70% nighttime storms possible. And with the high tomorrow at around 86 degrees. I'm meteorologist Alan Archer here with the Tri-Cities Weather Station, 96.9 WXBQ.
8: Hey, welcome to the Morning Air Show. It's Steve and Nikki. It's Friday, baby. It's also Bristol, baby. It's race weekend. We'll talk about the Food City 300 and tomorrow's Bass Pro Shops night race. Ric Flair.
9: Woo!
8: Brad Pitt's going to be in town. Brian Kelly of Florida Georgia Line is going to be there. Ricky Morton's going to be there.
9: Yeah.
8: I understand that Charlotte Flair is going to be there tomorrow, too.
9: What?
8: Yes. And Rick and Charlotte are going to be on, like, Pit Stop Live or some kind of talk show with NASCAR.
9: What's happening? We need to track this down.
8: Where's Ric Flair to be on this show today?
9: Thank you.
8: How come Jerry couldn't make that happen over BMS? You would think.
9: I'm excited to be here.
8: UT tickets are going to be given away on this show as well. Listen for Rocky Top. We got news coming up.

0: Combs, it's BYU 96.9 WXBQ. It's a morning air show with Steve and Nikki. Still to come on this show, I'm going to tell you how you can join the winners with 96.9 WXBQ and Dollywood's Harvest Festival. As far as the weather goes today, partly cloudy. There is a chance of showers and thunderstorms. Going to be hot, high around 90 for the moment at 66 degrees, hot and humid at 96.9 WXBQ. And it's time for Nashville Notes.
1: Well, we were still floating over the wind last night at that truck race. I was blown away. And last night as I was texting with Tim Duggar, and we ended up like talking to each other on the phone last night, but we plan on getting out there. And this is a very special track for Tim. And he talks about Bristol everywhere that he goes across the country. This is, you know, he's got family in Mountain City. I mean, this is very special to him. So the fact that, you know, he had his face on that truck when, you know, they won the race last night, and of course having XBQ on there, super huge deal. And we would love for you to come out there because, you know, after the race, everybody kind of congregates out there as they try to thin the crowd, but he's going to be performing a free concert. So by all means, please come out, come hang out with us because we're out there. We're going to have a good time tonight.
0: All right. Very cool. Cool. And of course, Brian Kelly is going to be performing too with Florida Georgia Line. So there's a lot of country music that's going to be had over the weekend at BMS. And of course, they're celebrating Dolly, and they'll be playing Dolly music throughout the Speedway. So,
1: but tonight, come out there and celebrate that WXBQ win. Let's go! Let's go!
0: There's going to be a race too, but never mind that. Come out tonight!
1: Let's go! It's
0: a couple of albums are out today. Did you know that?
1: No. Listen,
0: but I'll tell you what is coming out today. What? Tim Duggar at BMS with a concert that's free.
1: That's what I'm talking about. I happened to mention that 98 truck won last night.
0: Sure did.
1: Thank you.
0: WXBQ made it to the winner's circle.
1: It looked cute, didn't it?
0: Yeah. You know who's on there with WXBQ?
1: Who?
0: Tim Duggar, who's going to be out there performing tonight.
1: See him tonight. Bristol Motor Speedway, baby. It's Bristol, baby.
0: And if you need some new music, too, you can pick up Signs from Luke Bryan. It's his ninth album. And Luke says, each song is like a little signpost saying that some signs point you home, some show you who you are, some make you laugh, some hit you in the chest, but every one of them

0: is honest. These are my signs.
1: You could listen to that on your way to where?
0: Tim Duggar tonight.
1: At Bristol
0: free show.
1: Thank you, Bristol Motor Speedway.
0: You know who Riley Green is happy about? Riley Green.
1: Tim
0: because
1: Duggar?
0: His for- no? Well, I'm sure he's happy for Tim Duggar, too. He's playing a show free tonight at BMS.
1: At the Bristol Motor Speedway.
0: Well, Riley Green's fourth studio album is out. It's called That's Just Me. 19 songs, including Don't Mind If I Do, Worst Way Think As You Drunk, and he's got songs on there with Randy Owen of Alabama, Brooks and Dunn, Hannah McFarlane, and Jake Worthington. And listen to this, Nikki, because I know you're excited about this. How many times have you said that you thought Riley Green was freakishly handsome?
1: It's the word is attractive. So freakishly attractive. I don't use the word handsome.
0: You did say
1: it's,
0: that.
1: He's annoyingly attractive.
0: Okay.
1: Thank you.
0: Well, anyway, he is partnering with Dollar General for a coastal edition of his album. It'll be out today in 16,000 Dollar General stores for the low, low price of $9.95.
1: Something else you could listen to on your way.
0: To see Tim Duggar live tonight. Yeah, blah, blah, blah.
1: That's
0: hey, listen, you know why they call it a coastal edition of his album?
1: Why?
0: Because on this edition at Dollar General.
1: Okay, at the Dollar General. Go
0: the
1: ahead.
0: The cover art for his album, he's sitting on a boat with no shirt on.
1: Okay.
0: So women are going to love this
1: just
0: thing.
1: Just flaunting it. Okay. Just putting it out there for everybody to see.
0: Yeah.
1: See how he is.
0: But he's only doing it for Dollar General people.
1: Well, you know what? There you go.
0: The rest, every other album that you'll find in the country, he's got his shirt on and I think sitting in a truck.
1: Well, bless his heart.
0: But a Dollar General.
1: Thank you.
0: $9.95.
1: Putting it on a glass.
0: They won't even charge you for the free concert tonight with Tim Duggar at BMS.
1: Celebrating that win last night. It's Bristol, baby.
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1: Hang on a second.
0: What's that?
1: Yeah, we're afraid to touch anything this morning.
0: Yeah, because my screen is going in and out on me, so at any given moment, I may yell on the radio.
1: Just when you think, listen.
0: It's not against you.
1: You're like, what's going on in there? I mean, and maybe you think that frequently. Today, you probably should wonder what's going on in here.
0: All right.
1: Maybe.
0: As far as the weather goes today.
1: Yeah.
0: Partly cloudy and hot. Chance of showers and thunderstorms. A high of 90. 68 at 96.9 WXBQ. And guess who's going to be at the opening of the new Weigels on Volunteer Parkway?
1: Who's it going to be?
0: This girl over here.
1: Who?
0: Nikki Thomas.
1: Oh, I hate her.
0: She's going to be there for Coca-Cola and Weigels.
1: Ew.
0: You can stop by and see the Coca-Cola America 250 show car. It's an authentic representation of the actual car that races on the NASCAR circuit. Nikki will be there from 11 to 3.
1: Yeah.
0: She's out there for a long time.
1: Let's go.
0: Weigels, 1379 Volunteer Parkway. Come by this morning. Race fans, Erwar.
1: You could come out and talk about the big win last night at Bristol Motor Speedway.
0: And about who else is going to be there this weekend.
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2: Seeing the race traffic a little bit around Bristol Motor Speedway this morning. Watch your speed and watch for pedestrians in that area. Things will pick up as the day goes on. No problems on the connectors, I-81, I-26, routes 11 and 19 with no working accidents, and surface streets around Kingsport, Johnson City, and Bristol look good this morning. I'm Jay Patricks in the traffic center on the Tri-Cities Traffic Station, 96.9 WX.

0: WXVQ. It's Al Dean. How far does a goodbye go? It's a morning air show. Steve and Nikki. Right now, 68 degrees. It's 8:34.
1: From the WXVQ newsroom, I'm Kevin Castle. A suspect in a Sunday shooting in Kingsport has been apprehended. A statement from the sheriff's office said 29-year-old Lucas Peterson is charged with attempted second-degree murder and aggravated assault following the incident at a home on Pennsylvania Road. Police were notified of the incident when the victim was brought to Holston Valley Medical Center with serious injuries. Tennessee Center for Applied Technology President Richard Church confirmed the Elizabethton campus was placed into a soft lockdown and a shelter-in-place directive was issued after receiving information from Sullivan County officers about a possible threat. The statement said the law enforcement information indicated it was a credible threat made against one of their students by a non-student. Church said there was not an active situation or disturbance at any of the Northeast Tennessee campuses, and a controlled dismissal of all students started at 11 a.m.
2: Two Piney Flats residents were arrested Wednesday after Sullivan County deputies found two children inside a home in reportedly unsafe and unsanitary conditions. Deputies responded Wednesday morning to the 300 block of Lori's Lane for a welfare check. After witnesses reported hearing children screaming, seeing diapers piled behind the home, and no adults appearing to be present, deputies found the home's door had been kicked in. Inside, they found 29-year-old Joshua Greer, who had an outstanding warrant. Deputies also found two children inside, with DCS investigators and EMS officials being contacted, and both children taken to the hospital. The children's mother, 30-year-old Jessica Boy of Piney Flats, arrived later and was arrested. Greer charged with violation of probation and child endangerment, and Boy charged with child endangerment. I'm Jay Patricks.
1: A former East Tennessee teacher has been indicted by a Hamblin County grand jury for an inappropriate relationship with a teenager. Dennis Gregory Cupp reportedly admitted to unlawful sexual contact with a 16-year-old juvenile when interviewed by police last August and after an investigation was started in May. Cupp had also worked as a janitor at Morristown West High School and was suspended by the superintendent after his police questioning. He also faces one count of indecent exposure in relation to a separate incident last October. For WXBQ News, I'm Kevin Castle. Al Archer's weather is next.
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4: Good morning, I'm meteorologist Alan Archer, WXVQ's forecast for the Tri-Cities. Another hot one today. Skies today are variably cloudy. 20% chance of a 1-day scattered afternoon, 55% chance of evening storms. Today's high temperature will be close to 90, just shy of record. Low tonight, 68. And then tomorrow, clouding over, 65% daytime, 70% nighttime storms possible. And with the high tomorrow at around 86 degrees. I'm meteorologist Alan Archer here at the Tri-Cities Weather Station, 96.9 WXVQ.

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0: 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It's Bristol, baby.

0: you like that, girl, you're going to love me. That's Tim Duggar, who's going to be where, Nikki?
1: Bristol Motor Speedway.
0: Doing what?
1: Performing a free concert outside.
0: When?
1: Speedway. It's after the show.
0: When?
1: Tonight.
0: After the Food City 300?
1: It's going down tonight. Look, man. It's happening. Won the race last night. Kind of excited. He's probably not even awake. He probably was so fired up.
0: Actually, it was Jake Garcia that won the race.
1: Was Tim's face on the truck? Was WXBQ on the truck? I know, Jake Garcia. Is he now the youngest? He's like the youngest winner.
0: No, they had a winner in the ARCA race that was 16.
1: Wow.
0: 16.
1: Well, we're just going to say Jake was the youngest anyway because, you know, he was driving our truck.
0: But after 94 tries, he did it. And 94. He did it at Bristol, and he did it with a WXBQ car.
1: Woo!
0: Truck, that is, the Ford F-150. Anyway, as far as the weather goes today, partly cloudy and hot today with a chance of showers and thunderstorms. High 90 at 68 at WXBQ. And hey, when you go to a club, more than likely you're going to bring either a date, friends, or some coworkers.
1: Or bail money.
0: Before a nightclub in Manhattan's East Village, it's called Joy Face. You get special treatment if you bring in your parents.
1: Ah, okay. But you have to have cool parents to do that with, though.
0: Well, they say they don't card you for your age, but they do require proof of insurance for the parents.
1: I took my mom to a metal show. Let's go.
0: Gives new meaning to the phrase, staying alive. Joy Face says, bring your parents, get right in. In other words, people who bring their parents don't have to wait in line. They get right on in.
1: Why, though? What's happening on the inside that's like parent good? Like, what's in it for the parent?
0: Well, they're going to be playing nothing newer than 1984, mostly disco.
1: That's elder abuse, dude.
0: Very nice of them to do that, though. Although, I think they should have called the nightclub Studio 54 and older.
1: No.
0: Really?
1: No.
0: Oh, one other thing, too. The action doesn't start at 9 p.m. It ends at 9 p.m., so.
1: Thank you.
0: Party!
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0: It's our buddies Low Cash and Beers to catch up on 96.9 WXBQ. Friday's partly cloudy and hot with a chance of showers and thunderstorms, a high at 90. It's 68 at WXBQ. 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
1: Well, okay. Are you excited about today?
0: Being?
1: Well, I mean, not only is Tim Duggar performing at Bristol Motor Speedway, they'll be following the race. It's a free show. Please come on out. We'll be celebrating our win from last night with the truck race. But it's also National Cheeseburger Day.
0: Oh.
1: I know you would. Thank you.
0: I know.
1: Did you know that the cheeseburger?
0: It's a sacred holiday.
1: There you go. I know you're a little bit subdued today, but did you know what was invented by accident in Pasadena, California in 1924?
0: Accident.
1: Yeah, Lionel Sternberger was working at his dad's hamburger stand. Now, this is just outside of LA when he burned one side of the hamburger. Now, some of us enjoy those carcinogens because they do make a tasty burger. But he was trying to hide it and cover it up. So what did he do? Put the cheese on it.
2: Woo!
1: Thank you. And the rest is history. By the way, Americans prefer American cheese over cheddar. It's close, though. According to a recent survey, 2,000 Americans, 66% like the American cheese on their burger, 65% like cheddar. Do you have a preference, Steve?
0: I like mayonnaise, lettuce, tomato, onion, little extra tomato.
1: What about your cheese? Is it American? Is it cheddar? Is it Swiss?
0: American.
1: See, there you go. It's the pumpkin spice latte of cheeses.
0: You know what my favorite cheeseburger of the moment is?
1: What?
0: And you're not going to agree.
1: What?
0: It's the Big Pal with cheese. Add extra mayo.
1: Really?
0: Yes.
1: Listen, I'm waiting on the In-N-Out to get here.
0: In-N-Out burger.
1: What are our chances of getting a Whataburger? They got that Dr. Pepper ketchup.
0: A Whataburger? Or
1: Burger Bar?
0: Or
1: Burger
0: if
1: Bar?
0: We're pushed,
1: Burger Bar?
0: Food City Cheeseburger.
1: Ooh!
0: Or
1: yeah,
0: Smash Tri-City Smash Cheeseburger. 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
5: Seeing the race traffic a little bit around Bristol Motor Speedway this morning. Watch your speed and watch for pedestrians in that area. Things will pick up as the day goes on. No problems on the connectors, I-81, I-26, routes 11 and 19 with no working accidents, and surface streets around Kingsport, Johnson City, and Bristol look good this morning. I'm Jay Patricks in the traffic center on the Tri-Cities traffic station, 96.9 WXBQ.

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1: Gas prices pumped up even more. I'm Dave Anthony, Fox News. Regular up 3 cents this morning as the Iran conflict rages on.

0: Diesel is up another nickel to another record high. AAA now has diesel at $6.44 per gallon, but President Trump insists
1: it's a very inexpensive price to pay for what we've done. Remember that it's a little more. It's even if it was, frankly, even if it was a lot more.
0: As he reiterates, he won't let Iran get a nuclear weapon, but a new Fox News poll shows Americans wary of the war.
2: 60% think it was the wrong decision to begin conflict with Iran. Just under half think it's made us less safe. And 71% think the president does not have a clear strategy for ending things. When asked who they'd trust handling inflation, data centers, and foreign policy, voters favor Democrats over Republicans by double digits.
0: Fox's Jessica Rosenthal. 53% in that same Fox poll believe the Trump immigration crackdown has gone too far. And today, an ICE agent goes to federal court in Minnesota, Christian Castro, accused of lying about a shooting during an enforcement operation in Minneapolis in January that left an immigrant wounded. He was in state court yesterday facing assault and other charges. Also in court today, the driver blamed for a deadly bus crash earlier this week in California that led to another deadly crash.
3: We will hold Ms. Rios fully accountable for her actions and eventually seek the maximum punishment in court, which is life in prison.
0: LA County DA Nathan Hochman. Bailey Rios charged with second-degree murder, reckless driving, and DUI, accused of running a red light, colliding with a bus, and killing two passengers. And shortly after that, a news helicopter covering that crash went down in flames, killing three people, including a KNBC TV reporter. A famous billionaire investor who's 96 years old is retiring.
4: Warren Buffett is stepping down as chairman of Berkshire Hathaway after more than five decades, effective immediately. In his farewell letter to shareholders, Buffett writes, "Father time always wins."
0: That's Molly Line. 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
5: Good morning, I'm meteorologist Alan Archer, WDXQ's forecast for the Tri-Cities. Another hot one today. Skies today are variably cloudy. 20% chance of a 1-day scattered afternoon, 55% chance of evening storms. Today's high temperature will be close to 90, just shy of record. Low tonight, 68. And then tomorrow, clouding over, 65% daytime, 70% nighttime storms possible. And with the high tomorrow at around 86 degrees. I'm meteorologist Alan Archer here at the Tri-Cities Weather Station, 96.9 WXPQ.
6: Hey, what's going on? 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It's Steve and Nikki. This is the hour. If you're a Tennessee fan, you gotta keep listening for Rocky Top. 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
1: 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Who's this?
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0: That's Brantley Gilbert wrapping up an exclusive WXBQ No Talk Triple Play at 934. Partly cloudy and hot today with a chance of showers and thunderstorms and a high at 90. That's meteorologist Al Archer's assessment of today. 72 degrees and still humid, according to WXBQ. Every year we talk about this and Nikki breaks out her bell as she dings an agreement or disagreement of the nominees for this year's Toy Hall of Fame.
1: Okay, let's go. Ready.
0: They reveal the 12 finalists, and once again, my favorite childhood toy, illegal fireworks, was robbed.
2: Thank you.
0: Out of all these toys, only three will be deemed worthy enough to join the pantheon of a pantheon. The rest get tossed into the shredder, like that scene in Toy Story 3, so choose wisely.
1: Okay, what we got? Now, these are all candidates for this year.
0: All candidates.
1: Okay, let's go. Let's go.
0: Number one, Bingo.
2: Okay.
0: Number two, Bop It, which was an electronic toy that tells you to twist it, pull it, or bop it.
1: Dude, yeah. Let's go. Let's go.
0: Number three, Care Bears.
1: Dude, is that? I don't know, man.
0: Number four, Mahjong.
1: Mahjong. Mahjong's it's a game, dude.
0: Yeah.
1: It's a game. I mean, it's a game.
0: I would give the Care Bears.
1: Care Bears. Thought I was talking to Gabby Barrett for a second.
0: Was.
1: That was your Gabby Barrett impression. Good. Go
0: like
1: ahead.
0: Like Care Bears. Anyway, that's funny. Number five. Number five. I just hope she's not watching your TikTok. Number five.
1: Same.
0: Monster High Dolls.
1: Oh.
0: Monster High Dolls.
1: It hadn't been long enough.
0: Okay. Number six. I don't know why it's taken him this long. Mousetrap. Why is that not already in?
1: Mousetrap?
0: You never played Mousetrap where they have the little cage that comes down, the little ball goes down and drops all over.
1: I don't play, no Orkin Man game.
0: If I had a bell, I'd ding for Mousetrap.
1: Really? How old is that?
0: It's been there since probably 60s.
1: Time Began? I don't know. I don't remember that game.
0: Number seven, Pokemon cards. No, please. Number eight, Polly Pockets.
1: Yeah, Polly Pocket. Love the Polly Pocket. You get a little house, little outfits, a little Polly Pocket. Oh, so
0: yeah,
1: cute.
0: And your daughter would immediately lose them down the heat vent. Number nine, the slide, like the playground. That is not a toy.
1: That is so bait. That is the pumpkin spice latte of whatevers.
0: Number 10, Sorry.
1: Sorry.
0: That board game that was more annoying than Candyland.
1: Dude, the slide? Shouldn't the slide just be, you know what? Okay, can we talk for a second
0: here? That's just equipment, playground equipment. That's
1: why is it not already? That should be like a given.
0: No, it isn't because it's not a toy.
1: No, dude.
0: You don't play with a slide.
1: What I'm saying is, you're not hearing me, dude. What I'm saying is, it should already be in there. It should be there with, like, the swing. It should be there with...
0: Not toys.
1: Did you not ever play on a slide?
0: It's not a toy.
1: Have you not ever burnt your butt on a slide on a hot
0: Did you keep a slide or a swing in your toy chest in your room?
1: Listen.
0: Okay, knock it off.
1: What I'm saying is, it should have just already been there.
0: Never should have been there.
1: Wow.
0: Number 11, Tickle Me Elmo. Why does that thing need any more publicity? And number 12, Yahtzee.
1: I don't know. You might like the Yahtzee.
0: Do you think anybody else has actually made it to the last Yahtzee scorecard and had to order more?
1: Has anybody ever done that? It's like it's like Uno. I don't know how that works, dude. I was an only child until my brother ruined it for me when I was, a youth.
0: I actually loved playing that game. I thought it was a lot of fun.
1: I had none of the things that you could play games with.
0: I might ding Yahtzee in the Toy Hall of Fame.
1: Yahtzee?
0: Yeah, I think I would.
1: And you don't want a slide.
0: The slide is a playground toy. I mean, it's not even a toy. It's a playground piece of equipment. It is not a toy. Does not deserve to be in the Toy Hall of Fame. You've never fallen off a slide?
1: That's a good time. It's a good time.
0: The only thing in the playground worth a crap was the thing that you jumped on and you
1: the merry-go-round.
0: No, it's the they don't call that thing a merry-go-round, do they? Where you get in it and other people spin you around in
1: the merry-go-round.
0: That's not a merry-go-round.
1: What do you think a merry-go-round is?
2: A merry-go-round has little horses and little
1: it's a merry-go-round.
2: And you go around.
1: You run,
2: it.
1: You jump on, you may fall on the ground, you may get sucked under it. It's like, yeah, it's a merry-go-round.
2: See, this is commentary from the hills. She doesn't even know that a slide is not a toy.
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9: Good morning, I'm meteorologist Alan Archer, WDXBQ's forecast for the Tri-Cities. Another hot one today. Skies today are variably cloudy. 20% chance of a 1-day scattered afternoon, 55% chance of evening storms. Today's high temperature

We're close to 90, just shy of record. Low tonight, 68. And then tomorrow, clouding over, 65% daytime, 70% nighttime. Storms possible. And with the high tomorrow at around 86 degrees. I'm meteorologist Alan Archer here at the Detroit City's weather station, 96.9 WXPQ.

0: 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There's some ladies in Roan Mountain this morning, and if I didn't know better, I believe they might be hitting a sauce a little early, but they're still our favorite ladies. Don't you agree, Nick?
1: Absolutely.
0: They're the Dixie Chicks. These are the Chicks. Wide open spaces. 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

0: 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It's Steve and Nikki, and 9:51. Nikki Thomas is all set.
1: I am
0: set. She's set to go out to Weigel's a little later on. We'll tell you about that coming up.
1: Did I happen to mention that my friend Tim Duggar, whose face you might have seen on the winning truck last night.
0: Not again.
1: On the number 98 truck last night, along with WXBQ's logo. Woo!
0: Go ahead and say it, because you know you want to.
1: Wait, he's going to be performing a show tonight after the race.
0: Mm-hmm.
1: Free show, parking lot. We're going to have a little party, a little throw down there, a little celebration, if you will, for last night's big victory.
0: And what's your kickback on this deal?
1: Listen, just friendship. Just friendship. By the way, if you think that I wasn't excited to see our little WXPQ logo on Dale Jr.'s page this morning where he had tweeted it, and he... all the things, you're wrong, because it was adorable.
0: It was pretty sweet to see the WXBQ logo there.
1: I know. Especially, yeah.
0: I mean, they could have shrunk Tim's picture and put ours up a little bit bigger, but, you know.
1: I don't know. Listen, we just like to be on air with Tim. You know.
0: I just didn't want him to get a big head, but he already did on the back of the truck.
1: Hey, I asked him last night, I'm like, dude, like, what's up with the mustache? I was like, come on, what happened, dude? Like,
0: you're waiting some 70s music.
1: Little Ron Jeremy up in there. I was like, what's going on?
0: That is wrong.
1: I asked him, I was like, what's going on? He said he did it. He grew it accidentally, and then his wife liked it.
0: Of course she did.
1: And so, yeah. So
0: he had to play the pizza guy, knock it on the door.
1: Don't mind us, we're new here.
2: Hi there. Are you delivering?
1: That's what she said.
0: All right, it's time now for birthdays. Brought to you by Tommy's Plumbing.
1: Never mind, it never happened. None of this ever happened. Hey, happy birthday today going out to Britton Warner in Gray. Brooklyn Sherfy in Bristol is having a birthday today. Carrie Hart in Piney Flats. David Parsons in Fall Branch. Ellen Counts. Oh, Ellen Counts is having a birthday.
0: Hey, happy birthday.
1: Jeremy Johnson in Mountain City is celebrating. Richard Turner in Coburn. And then Vanessa Munger in Kingsport.
0: Happy birthday to everybody this morning. One lucky person in the fam, or the clerb we call, has a chance to win the free coffee. And that winner is...
1: Brooklyn Sherfy of Bristol.
3: Happy birthday!
0: Yay! Happy birthday, Brooklyn. Everybody in the clerb, you know your fam with us. By the way, how old is she? Does it say?
1: 7.
0: I was going to say, because that's a little old for Nikki to be picking the winner of free coffee.
1: Look, 17!
0: All right, so...
1: if her growth was going to be stunted, it would have already been stunted.
0: All right, well, you got some coffee coming to you, a couple of vapes. We're going to throw in some cigs. And we got some chaw. We're going to throw in some chaw just to make it a little better. That's all from Nikki.
1: Well,
0: the coffee's from Tommy's Plumbing.
1: Oh, Zen, that's what's happening right now.
0: We'll see.
1: You got to keep up, son.
0: Hey, listen, Nikki and all of her glory is going to be out today at Weigel's on behalf of Weigel's and Coca-Cola. That's on Volunteer Parkway, right near Lowe's. You can't miss them. She's there from 11 to 3 today with the Coca-Cola America 250 show car. And this is a new paint scheme for the Coca-Cola car that's driving the NASCAR circuit.
1: I'm excited, man.
0: You're going to have a lot of fun out there today.
1: Listen, it's going to be a good time. And
0: people have been saying that Weigel's pizza is as good as any pizza joint.
1: Dude, they have so many different kinds of milk. Did you know that? Like, okay, calm down. Listen,
0: I know, that's what I do when I go to convenience stores. Where's the milk?
1: But you don't know, though. Like, they have, like, dude, it's like a whole thing.
0: I do love Mayfield's chocolate milk. I've been drinking that a lot lately.
1: They got, like, a bunch of, like, different flavors and stuff. Like, they do, like, specialty flavors.
0: Mayfield's chocolate milk, though, is a step above the other chocolate milks.
1: I don't know. Listen, you just need to get into Weigel's.
0: I just think Weigel's probably has a good variety.
1: Listen, we're going to be over there today. You're invited to come, Steve, if you'd like to come.
0: I'd love to see the race car, man, because I'm telling you, that's probably sweet looking.
1: But I'm going to have to ask you to calm down. You need to simmer down if you're going to come down there today.
0: Wonder if Tim Duggar will stop by and see you.
1: If I called him, well, if he were awake right now, he's probably hungover. But if I called him right now
0: Well, he had
1: said,
0: to play the mechanic last night for his wife, so.
1: You know what? He's going to fight you in the parking lot.
2: Did you bring your tools?
1: He's getting voluntold to come fight you in the parking lot. I'm calling him right now. Right now.
2: Is that a pepperoni?
0: Listen, we're out of here. We will talk to you again Monday morning.

0: will we? At this rate,
1: it's a good possibility we won't. But
0: look, we're just trying to live, people. We're just trying to fight our way.
1: Thank goodness I got the weekend off. How about I get out of town?
2: Pepperoni.
1: Now, listen, we're out of here. We will talk to you again Monday morning.
0: Or will we? At this rate,
1: it's a good possibility we won't. But
0: look, we're just trying to live, people. We're just trying to fight our way.
1: Thank goodness I got the weekend off. How about I get out of town?

0: 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Woo!
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0: 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Tri-City's number one for 24 karat country. Well, the first couple of races of race weekend done at BMS. Of course, the ARCA series with Carson Brown, the winner. Then the Truck Series race won by Jake Garcia, driving the WXBQ sponsored truck. Big logo there on the back tailgate. WXBQ and Tim Duggar a big part of that. So that was awesome to see. I wish I would have got to go to Victory Lane. But a little more NASCAR fun happening today. Of course, on-track action gets started here later this afternoon, 2 o'clock with O'Reilly's practice. And then qualifying at 3, followed by Cup Series practice at 4:30 with qualifying at 5:40. Now, to get the day started, Nicky Thomas is going to be out at the brand new Weigels on the Volunteer Parkway near the track. In Bristol, she's there with our friends from Coca-Cola. They're going to have the America 250 show car out there, which is a really cool Coca-Cola vehicle out there. So you can stop by, get your picture made with it. Plus, you know, it's the Weigels. Love the Weigels. And it's brand new. Nikki going to be out there to tell you about it. She's going to be rolling by there at 11 this morning on the Volunteer Parkway. 1379 Volunteer Parkway in Bristol.
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0: WXBQ. Hey, the Dollywood Harvest Festival is ongoing. What a beautiful time of the year to visit Dollywood. I always love going down there and seeing the Pumpkin Luminites display the Hoot Owl Hollow and all that's going on. Dolly's big guitar there. It's really something special, and we want to send you down there. I've got a chance for you to win 4 tickets to Dollywood today. So be listening for your shot to win as we move through the next several hours. We got those tickets for you.
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12: Good morning, I'm meteorologist Alan Archer, WXBQ's forecast for the Tri-Cities. Another hot one today. Skies today are variably cloudy. 20% chance of a 1-day scattered afternoon. 55% chance of evening storms. Today's high temperature will be close to 90, just shy of record. Low tonight, 68. And then tomorrow, clouding over. 65% daytime, 70% nighttime storms possible. And with the high tomorrow at around 86 degrees. I'm meteorologist Alan Archer here at the Tri-Cities Weather Station, 96.9 WXBQ.
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0: 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Home for 24 karat country. Fair week continues tonight in Abingdon. The Washington County Fair ready to go tonight with Carson Peters and Iron Mountain. Going to be on stage there at 8 o'clock tonight. Should be another fun evening at the Washington County Fair. So come on out. Enjoy some live music. Should be a nice evening for the show, which starts about 8 o'clock tonight. Ride's going to be going a little bit earlier than that. So get on by and have a little fun with us today in Abingdon.
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0: 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Welcome, race fans, to the Tri-Cities. Man, we're getting into it. Of course, you've already had the Truck Series and ARCA race last night. On track today, qualifying and practice for both the O'Reilly Series and the NASCAR Cup Series. And then tonight, we'll have the O'Reilly Series with their race a little bit later on. Hopefully, the weather cooperates. Been good so far this weekend. And, man, I can't wait to get back down to the track on Saturday for racing action there. A lot going on as we're into the midst of race weekend. Nikki knows a little bit about that right now. Check in with her.
1: Hey, it's Nikki Thomas, and we are here in Bristol, Tennessee. We're at Weigel's, their new location on Volunteer Parkway with a Coca-Cola America 250 show car. It's out here. This is the authentic representation of the actual cars that's raced on the track in the NASCAR Cup Series. And, of course, the paint scheme on the show car is a visual celebration of the 250th birthday of the United States and, of course, the partnership of Coca-Cola and the America 250. I'm hanging out with here. Bobby, how you doing today?
2: I'm doing good.
1: What do you think of this car?
2: I love this car. Coca-Cola is one of my favorite soda drinks, so I'm excited. I'm pumped up.
1: All right, so are you going to go to the race this weekend?
2: Yeah, I'm going to be going to the race, I think.
1: Who's your favorite driver?
2: Favorite driver? Martin Truex. He retired, but I guess it's Chase Briscoe.
1: Okay, all right. And so did you watch truck race last night?
2: Yeah, I think I did. I didn't know it was on, but I think I watched it a little bit, like a tiny bit of it.
1: Well, you know, number 98 truck won. That's a WXBQ truck. Did you know that?
2: Oh, no, I didn't know it.
1: Well, now you do. Now you do. You have to go look at Dale Jr.'s his Twitter and his Instagram and everything. They got XBQ over there. Now, you are on YouTube. Is that right?
2: Yep, I'm on YouTube. It's Bob Mist.
1: All right, Bob Mist. And so if they go follow you right now, what kind of stuff do you have on over there?
2: I have, like, unboxing videos. I have, like, snack boxes from Japan and stuff like that.
1: Oh, pretty cool. So go check him out over there. And you might just see him. You might just run into him down here at the race this weekend. Of course, Bristol Motor Speedway is where it's at for the night races. We are so excited to be out here once again at this new Weigel's location on Volunteer Parkway. Once again, we're Bristol, Tennessee, out here with the America 250 car with Coca-Cola 96.9 WXPQ.
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0: Just wanted you to know that's a Rabbit Classic from Mark Chestnut at 96.9 WXBQ, the Tri-Cities number one for 24-karat country. As we move through the afternoon, we're going to give you a chance to win some tickets to Dollywood as the Harvest Festival is underway there. And the best time of the year, in my opinion, to visit Dollywood. The Christmas time is fun, too, but I love going in the fall time. We're going to have a chance for you to win a four-pack of tickets as we move through the afternoon. 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
1: is everywhere. Hey, it's Nikki Thomas, and man, oh man, it's race week, and we are here at one of the newest Weigel's locations in East Tennessee. We're at the Weigel's on Volunteer Parkway in Bristol, where we're down here along with the American 250 car and Coca-Cola at Weigel's. You guys need to come on down. They got it set up here for the next few hours. You can get the kids' picture taken with it. And, of course, come check out one of Weigel's newest stores. If you haven't been inside yet, listen, this is the time to do it. They got a new store, great food, their special offers. We just had some wings. Who knew that Weigel's had wings? And they're good, too. Come on down, have some lunch with us. See what's going on with Weigel's and, of course, Coca-Cola. Big thank you to those guys. This race weekend is pretty exciting. We were excited last night about the win with the 98 truck. I know Tim Duggar is going to be doing a show tonight after the race. But what if I told you that we have a chance for you to win tickets for tonight and tomorrow if you get down here and get registered? Once again, you got to get down here. We're giving away a pair to both races every hour that we're here at the Weigel's on Volunteer Parkway. So come on down, get signed up now. We're at Weigel's Volunteer Parkway along with Coca-Cola and 96.9 WXBQ.
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11: Good morning, I'm meteorologist Alan Archer, WXBQ's forecast for the Tri-Cities. Another hot one today. Skies today are variably cloudy. 20% chance of a 1-day scattered afternoon. 55% chance of evening storms. Today's high temperature will be close to 90, just shy of record. Low tonight, 68. And then tomorrow, clouding over. 65% daytime, 70% nighttime. Storms possible. And with the high tomorrow at around 86 degrees. I'm meteorologist Alan Archer here at the Tri-Cities Weather Station, 96.9 WXBQ.

0: WNZL. It is WXBQ. Washington County Fair continues today. Things opening early today at the fair. The gates are going to be opening at noon today with the midway getting going at 1 o'clock here this afternoon. So earlier today, and there's going to be a lot happening. There's going to be the acrobatic show at 3, foam party at 3. That'll be fun. They're going to be having the Washington County Schools talent show at 4. All the animals going to be out there with the petting zoo after that, followed by the ranch rodeo at 6. They're going to be having a bunch of entertainment. You know, we got Carson Peters and Iron Mountain at 8, but before that, the Wolf Holler String Band's going to be playing at 6. There's going to be more entertainment as well. Fisher Freeman, Amanda Kate, they're going to have more acrobatics. And, of course, as we mentioned, 8 o'clock tonight, Carson Peters and Iron Mountain. So we invite you out. Going to be another fun night at Abingdon as the Washington County Fair rolls on. WXBQ
1: is everywhere. Hey, it's Dickie Thomas. And if you don't have your race tickets yet, man, this is race week in Bristol. You need to come see me right now because not only do we have lunch for you here at Weigel's, these guys have so many things for you to choose from. Sandwiches. They've got all kinds of snacks. Of course, they have wings. We tried some of those. But we also have this Coca-Cola 250 car out here and a chance for you to win tickets for tonight and tomorrow at Bristol Motor Speedway. I don't know how much better we can get. Also, I got to tell you, this replica that we have out here, this is like actually what you would see out on the track at BMS. So come by and see us. This is one of the newest Weigel's locations. We're on Volunteer Parkway. Once again, I can't stress enough, you have a chance to win tickets every hour. We're giving away tickets for tonight's race and tomorrow's race as well. Got to say hey to Matt, who's working right now at Hicks White Top Campground. I know that he is a big race fan. And if you guys are staying down there at the campground, come on. Come on. Check us out at Weigel's. You can see the car out here from Coca-Cola. Big thanks to those guys for making today possible. And, of course, did I happen to mention, you can win free tickets. Thanks to Weigel's, Coca-Cola, and, of course, 96.9 WXBQ.
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0: Emmy nomination. He later won two Tonys for co-writing the music for Broadway's Spring Awakening, which also took home Best Musical in 2006.
1: Fox's Michelle Pollino. His family had posted Wednesday he was in critical but stable condition and receiving medical care. They're now telling the New York Times his cause of death was organ failure, posting the world has lost a singular talent and deeply influential voice in music and theater. 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
2: The WXBQ Newsroom, I'm Kevin Castle. A developing story as we come on the air. Irwin's police chief says one person is dead following a road rage incident that occurred Friday morning. Chief Tony Buchanan said the suspect shot the victim near Ohio Avenue between Love and Gay Streets, and the suspect had not been placed into police custody. The incident resulted in Unicoi County Schools being placed in a soft lockdown just before 10 a.m. The mayor of a Southwest Virginia town arrested, charged with felonies. Here's Rick Allen.
3: Hayside Mayor Larry Yates was arrested Thursday on multiple financial fraud charges. The charges against Yates, who is 72, include embezzlement of public funds, use of public funds for personal purposes, credit card theft, and credit card fraud. Yates had a court hearing Monday in Dickinson County. A spokesperson for the town of Hayside provided a lengthy statement about the arrest and to assure Hayside residents that the town council remains committed to protecting the public trust, safeguarding taxpayer resources, and ensuring that the business of the town continues responsibly and transparently. Yates is presumed innocent until proven guilty. According to Virginia election records, he was first elected as mayor back in 2012. He recently won re-election in 2024. I'm Rick Allen.
2: A child has died following a two-vehicle crash on Interstate 81. An SUV rear-ended a similar vehicle with four people aboard on southbound 81 in Wythe County Thursday afternoon. The preliminary investigation said the SUV had reduced its speed because of traffic slowing in their lane when the other SUV, driven by Kathleen Jawiski of Plainfield, New Jersey, struck the back of the vehicle at a high rate of speed. Jawiski was charged with reckless driving. She, along with the three adults, suffered non-life-threatening injuries, while the juvenile died later at an area hospital. A former East Tennessee teacher has been indicted by a Hamblin County grand jury for an inappropriate relationship with a teenager. Dennis Gregory Cupp reportedly admitted to unlawful sexual contact with a 16-year-old juvenile when interviewed by police last August and after an investigation was started in May. Cupp had also worked as a janitor at Morristown West High School and was suspended by the superintendent after his police questioning. He also faces one count of indecent exposure in relation to a separate incident last October.
4: The Abingdon Town Council has advanced two ordinances that it hopes will manage the town's deer population after an Abingdon couple raised concerns after a deer attack in their yard in July. Thomas Wise told council members he and his wife were hospitalized for multiple days after a deer attacked them in their backyard. The Virginia Department of Wildlife Resources presenting several options for reducing Abingdon's deer population, with officials focused on managing the number of female deer. And they discuss ways to increase participation by hunters. Council held first readings on two ordinances, with one prohibiting feeding or attracting deer, and the second that would establish deer management and population control efforts in collaboration with the Virginia Department of Wildlife Resources. Both ordinances were amended, and council waived the second reading. Wildlife officials say that residents may not see a noticeable change in the deer population for 2 to 3 years. I'm Jay Patricks.
2: 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Al Archer's weather is next.
5: Just Alan Archer, WXBQ's forecast for the Tri-Cities. Another hot one today. Skies today are variably cloudy. 20% chance of a 1-day scattered afternoon. 55% chance of evening storms. Today's high temperature will be close to 90, just shy of record. Low tonight, 68. And then tomorrow, clouding over. 65% daytime, 70% nighttime storms possible. And with the high tomorrow at around 86 degrees. I'm meteorologist Alan Archer here with the Tri-Cities weather. 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
7: Good afternoon. It's Marcus Brooks here. Welcome to Bristol, baby. Race weekend continues. As we got on-track action coming up with the O'Reilly Series, Cup Series practice and qualifying later today as well. Nikki Thomas.

just having some racing fun over at Weigel's with our good friends from Coca-Cola, 1379 Volunteer Parkway. We're going to be hearing from her again this hour. She's got race tickets she's giving away over there, by the way, so stop by and sign up for them. Luke Bryan, Morgan Evans, more great country from Ian Munsick and others in Tri-City's number one. 96.

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WXPQ. Going to be checking in with Nikki Thomas here in 3 minutes. She's hanging out at the new Weigel's on the Volunteer Parkway in Bristol with Coca-Cola. Details about that all on the way next.

0: Love is Blind. There's Ian Munsick at 96.9 WXBQ. Today's country, your 24 karat country favorites. If you're driving around the Tri-Cities, maybe you're not a big NASCAR fan, but you've got places to go. Well, I would avoid the Bristol Motor Speedway campus areas. We have traffic backed up all the way from Exide Drive on the Volunteer Parkway all the way to 394 and 11E there, the Volunteer Parkway. So that entire area right near the Speedway is backed up. So if you're not going to the Speedway, maybe just traveling around, you might want to avoid that area right now. Pretty much off of I-81 on 394 all the way, Blountville, all the way to the Speedway. There's some stop-and-go traffic because of folks making their way into the Tri-Cities. So a couple spots to avoid if you're not going to the Speedway. If you are, well, you already know. Be prepared for a little bit of backed up traffic. And on your way to the Speedway, why not stop by the Weigels on the Volunteer Parkway and see Nikki? WXBQ is everywhere. Hey. All right, let me try this again. Nikki, go ahead.
1: Hey, it's Nikki Thomas. If you had lunch yet, you should come hang out with us right now. We're at Weigels on Volunteer Parkway. This is one of the newest Weigels locations. And I tell you what, they got great prices on everything inside. So many different things for you to choose from. All kinds of sandwiches. You can get snacks in here. Of course, they have wings, all kinds of stuff. And tons of Coca-Cola products. Listen, we're down here with the Coca-Cola America 250 show car. And this is an authentic representation of the actual cars that are racing on the track in the NASCAR Cup Series. Now, the paint scheme on the show car is a visual celebration of the 250th birthday of the United States and, of course, the partnership with Coca-Cola and America 250. So we would love to see you down here, seeing lots of kids coming by, get their pictures taken. And, of course, we have tickets for tonight's race and tomorrow. We're trying to give away a pair of tickets every single hour. That's right. 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We're here once again with Coca-Cola. We're at the Weigels on Volunteer Parkway with your chance to get these free tickets for tonight's race and tomorrow with 96.9 WXBQ.
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0: Chad, it's Angels. 96.9 WXBQ. It's 24 Karat Country. Marcus in on this race weekend. Appreciate you being here with me today. New music out today, by the way. Wanted to mention this. Luke Bryan's new Signs album is out. Now, he's been talking about this for a while and kind of leading up to the release, but it is out today. And I know Luke very excited about it. And if you're a fan of Luke Bryan, make sure you check out the new album just released today. But in stores everywhere, if you want to buy a copy or if you want to download it, whatever you do, however you listen, it is available today. So check that out. WXBQ
1: is everywhere. Hey, it's Vicki Thomas, and we would love to see you out here today on Volunteer Parkway. We are at one of the newest Weigel's locations in East Tennessee, where they have absolutely anything and everything that you could think of inside. Snacks, food, you name it. Great prices on milk, too. And we're out here, of course, with our friends at Coca-Cola. We have the Coca-Cola 250 car out here. This is a replica of what you're going to see riding around the track

0: at Bristol Motor Speedway this weekend. So come on out, bring the kids. We're seeing a lot of those families coming by, getting their picture taken with that. And if that's not enough, not only are we here, Weigel's with Coca-Cola, we have a chance for you to win tickets for the race tonight and tomorrow. But you got to get out here and get signed up for your chance to win. So we're only going to be here today until like 3 o'clock, but we're trying to give away like a pair an hour. So come by, get signed up for that, get your picture taken. And then, of course, check out this new store. If you've been driving by and thinking, man, I need to go see what's going on in there, today's the day. Come say, hey, man, come on. Spin the wheel. We got prizes out here while they last. We're at Weigel's Run Volunteer Parkway along with Coca-Cola and the Coca-Cola 250 vehicle right here at 96.9 WXPQ.
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7: Meteorologist Alan Archer, WXPQ's forecast for the Tri-Cities. Another hot one today. Skies today are variably cloudy. 20% chance of a 1-day scattered afternoon. 55% chance of evening storms. Today's high temperature will be close to 90, just shy of record. Low tonight, 68. And then tomorrow, clouding over. 65% daytime, 70% nighttime storms possible. And with the high tomorrow at around 86 degrees. I'm meteorologist Alan Archer, here at the Tri-Cities Weather Station, 96.9 WXPQ.

0: A country favorites 96.9 WXBQ. Race weekend at Bristol rolls on. As we mentioned, on track action here starts about an hour, a little bit more than an hour, with O'Reilly Series practice and qualifying, followed by Cup Series practice and qualifying. Going to see a lot of traffic in and around the speedway as we continue through the afternoon. So just be ready for that. But great weather so far today. A few clouds out there. Hopefully we stay dry for the remainder of the weekend. 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
1: is everywhere. Hey, it's Iggy Thomas, and we would love to see you out here today on Volunteer Parkway. We are at one of the newest Weigel's locations in East Tennessee, where they have absolutely anything and everything that you could think of inside. Snacks, food, you name it. Great prices on milk, too. And we're out here, of course, with our friends at Coca-Cola. We have the Coca-Cola 250 car out here. This is a replica of what you're going to see riding around the track at Bristol Motor Speedway this weekend. So come on out, bring the kids. We're seeing a lot of those families coming by, getting their picture taken with that. And if that's not enough, not only are we here at Weigel's with Coca-Cola, we have a chance for you to win tickets for the race tonight and tomorrow. But you got to get out here and get signed up for your chance to win. So we're only going to be here today until like 3 o'clock, but we're trying to give away like a pair an hour. So come by, get signed up for that, get your picture taken. And then, of course, check out this new store. If you've been driving by and thinking, man, I need to go see what's going on in there, today's the day. Come say, hey, man, come on. Spin the wheel. We have prizes out here while they last. We're at Weigel's Run Volunteer Parkway along with Coca-Cola and the Coca-Cola 250 vehicle right here at 96.9 WXBQ.
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0: 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Well, next weekend, the Jericho Shrine Circus heads into the Tri-Cities Freedom Hall Civic Center. 3 days of shows, Friday, September 25th through Sunday, the 27th. Tickets on sale now, but we got more packs of tickets to give away, 4 packs of tickets to give away for your entire family to check it out. 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Of course, a lot going on this weekend, too. It's race weekend, y'all. I believe Nikki said something about having some tickets to give away. She's out broadcasting live right now. Let's check in with her. WXPQ is
1: everywhere. Hey, it's Nikki Thomas, and we are having a great time today. We're here at the newest Weigel's location in Bristol. This is one of the newest stores. If you have driven by and you thought to yourself, man, I need to see what's going on in there, then you need to get on in here and check out these great deals. I was just talking to the Coca-Cola guys. They have a special right now for their chicken tenders. You can come in and get a Gold Peak tea and some chicken tenders for only $6. How about that? Come on out here, get you some lunch, check out America's 250 Coca-Cola car. This is an actual replica of what you're going to see on the track at Bristol Motor Speedway this weekend. You're going to love it. Get your picture taken with it. You can look inside. I mean, it's pretty amazing. And we also have your chance to win tickets for the race tonight and tomorrow at Bristol. So if you've been sitting around whining and crying, feeling bad, sorry for yourself, don't know what to do, feeling all awful, just come get signed up so you have a chance to win tickets. Seriously, for free, for cheap, for nothing, because we're giving away a pair of tickets every single hour here at the Weigel's location on Volunteer Parkway in Bristol, Tennessee, as we get ready for the big race this weekend. And of course, a big shout out again to our guys over there for the number 98 truck. Let's go, Thor Sport, baby. What? Hey, Tim Duggar is going to be out there tonight. Free concert after the race. So make sure you're out there to celebrate with us tonight, because it is awesome. What a great weekend for racing here in Bristol. Once again, we're at Weigel's. We're on Volunteer Parkway, broadcasting live. And I'm Nikki Thomas for 96.9 WXBQ.
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3: All right, Jen, bring it in. It's football time at Elizabeth and Chrysler Dodge Jeep Ram. You know the play.
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0: Dustin Lynch at 96.9 WXBQ. It is 24 Karat Country 139. Marcus here with you in studio. Nikki Thomas out live. We're going to check back in with her over at Weigel's on the Volunteer Parkway in just a moment. But just got handed a note from Kevin Castle, our traffic guru. And we have a couple of issues to tell you about around the Tri-Cities. First, on Lee Highway near Abingdon Cattle Market. Both lanes are closed. This is, once again, Lee Highway, Abingdon Cattle Market. If you know where that's at, both lanes are closed right there. Also, North State of Franklin in Johnson City at exit 19. There is a disabled vehicle near the McDonald's there. So that part of Johnson City will continue to see some delays there. Exit 19 area, North State of Franklin in Johnson City. Also looks like some backed up traffic there around mile marker 22 on Interstate 26 westbound in Johnson City. So a few issues out there that we're keeping an eye on here as we move through the afternoon. WXBQ is
1: everywhere. Hey, it's Nikki Thomas, and we are here at Weigel's. We're on Volunteer Parkway in Bristol getting ready for the race tonight and tomorrow. We have your chance to win free tickets, and we also have America's 250 Coca-Cola car out here. This is an exact replica of what you're going to see out on the track at Bristol Motor Speedway racing this weekend. If you have a chance to come out here, get your picture taken with the car. Also, I mean, you can check out what's going on inside. This thing is pretty awesome. And while you're here, I know that they have a special deal going on with Gold Peak Tea. Gold Peak Tea and chicken tenders, only $6. That's their lunch special. Because you might not realize this, but you can get all kinds of stuff. You can get pizza at Weigel's. They have everything inside here. So if you're looking for snacks, you're looking for real food, whatever the case may be, we even saw some wings in there. They've got a kitchen and they are cooking it up. You need to come on down here, take advantage of some of the great deals. You can get 2 of the 2 liters of Coca-Cola for only $4 while supplies last down here. So that's pretty awesome too. And I'm telling you, these people are stacked. They even have Monster products. Did you know that Monster is part of Coca-Cola as well? They have all that. Need a white Monster? There it is. It's right up in there. Just go get you. There's a whole rack of them. Whole big old bunch of them. Also, don't forget, you have a chance to win tickets for the race tonight and tomorrow, but you got to get signed up right now. We're here at Weigel's. We're on Volunteer Parkway in Bristol, broadcasting live. And I'm Nikki Thomas from 96.9 WXBQ.
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7: All right, I'm meteorologist Alan Archer, WXPQ's forecast for the Tri-Cities. Today, we're talking about partly cloudy to cloudy skies near record-tying heat, a 25% afternoon storm, and with the high temperature topping out in the low 90s. Well, then for tonight, 65% chance of increasing storms, low 67. Tomorrow, cold front is nearing, clouds, a 45% chance of storm, mainly afternoon, 75% at night, however, and with the high tomorrow up to 88. I'm meteorologist Alan Archer here at the Tri-Cities Weather Station, 96.9 WXPQ.

0: It's 24 Karat Country, WXBQ. Hey, what's up? Good afternoon. A race weekend in Bristol. Was at the track last night to watch the truck race. Jake Garcia, the winner in the WXBQ truck. How cool was that? We enjoyed seeing that happen. More racing action today at the track as practice gets underway here next hour. For the O'Reilly's series, they'll have practice and qualifying, then the Cup Series to follow with their practice and qualifying. And the O'Reilly Series race later on tonight. Going to be busy around the Speedway for sure today as we see traffic really backing up right there right now. Also, well, once again, a couple spots we were just talking about of note. North State of Franklin and Johnson City exit 19 area, there's a disabled vehicle near the McDonald's causing a few delays. Also in Abingdon on Lee Highway near the Abingdon Cattle Market, some delays there as well. We continue to keep an eye on things throughout the weekend. WXBQ
1: is everywhere. Hey, Ziggy Thomas, it's race weekend in Bristol. You know what that means. People are everywhere. And we are so happy to be hanging out here on Volunteer Parkway in Bristol, Tennessee at the latest Weigel's location in our area. It's pretty cool because we also have America's 250 Coca-Cola car out here. This is an exact replica of what you're going to be seeing racing around the track at Bristol Motor Speedway this weekend. Come on out, bring the kids, make sure that you get your picture taken. I know a lot of kids have been coming by today. They're also excited to spin the wheel. And we've had some big kids that are excited because they've had a chance to sign up for tickets for the race.

0: tonight and the race tomorrow. So if you've been stressing because you didn't get your tickets, that's all right. Come see us, and we'll try to hook you up for free, for cheap, or nothing. Also, make sure you check out the great deals inside this Weigel's. Weigel's is fantastic. You might not realize this, but they have like a complete kitchen in there. They are cooking up some grub. I know that we were looking at the special that they have with Gold Peak Tea. You can actually get one of those and their chicken tenders for just $6 today. So come on by, pick that up, and of course, check out the great deals on Coca-Cola products, too. You can get 2 liters, two of those, for just $4 as well at Weigel's. Come see us. We're here once again. We have got America's 250 car out here, this beautiful Coca-Cola car, and all kinds of great deals inside at Weigel's with 96.9 WXPQ.
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4: 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Harris Dickinson and Marissa Abella are reading it to you on Audible. 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His coldness sends a shiver up your spine. Your heart aches. Your ears burn. You yearn for Elizabeth and Mr. Darcy to profess their undying love for one another. 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Well, maybe a chapter longer. Performance is so good, you'll give love a second chance. Audible. Stories that speak to you.

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1: The Vice President hits the road on Lisa Brady, Fox News.
2: Hello, Iowa, how we doing?
1: He's in Council Bluffs as the midterm countdown continues.
2: And this election is a referendum on common sense versus pure, unadulterated crazy. Let's send the crazy packing and get him out of Washington, D.C., and get him out of the moon.
1: Vice President J.D. Vance aiming to boost the Republican candidates for Senate, House, and governor in Iowa, and warning that Democrats want to transform America instead of preserving it. Also emphasizing tax breaks, lower crime, and border security in the second Trump term. But voters keep telling pollsters they're frustrated with the economy and the tug of war with Iran continues.
3: As bad as the economic conditions are inside Iran, the pressure the conflict is putting on Americans could affect the midterm elections. Democrats are jumping on that moment. And the latest Fox News polling shows that 71% of registered voters now believe the president does not have a plan to end the conflict in Iran.
1: Fox Business's Edward Lawrence at the White House. Meantime, U.S. Treasury Secretary Scott Bessent expected to meet with Chinese counterparts this weekend on a variety of issues ahead of a White House summit and state dinner next week for President Xi. A second day in court in Minnesota for an ICE agent charged in a shooting.
4: Kristen Castro pleading not guilty in federal court in St. Paul to multiple charges in the shooting and injury of a Venezuelan national during ICE action in Minnesota in January, for which Castro claimed as self-defense. He's accused of making false statements about his actions and faces state charges for alleged assault in what Hennepin County DA Mary Moriarty calls a
5: critical step in our efforts to hold him accountable for that shooting.
4: A Hennepin County judge Thursday releasing Castro on bond for now. He's suspended from ICE without pay.
1: Fox's Jeff and also, America is listening to Fox News.
6: Hey, good afternoon. It's Marcus Brooks. Got some Dollywood Harvest Festival tickets to give away this hour. As a matter of fact, caller number 11 right now. Going to get some tickets to Dollywood. The Harvest Festival rolls on, and we got your tickets to go right now. Caller number 11, 800-332-3697. And we'll get you tickets down to Dollywood. Good luck.

0: just sitting here working.
1: Has it been a hard day?
0: Not really. It's Friday.
1: Well, good. Yeah. Already got 1 foot into the weekend.
0: Yes.
1: What's your name?
0: Brenda.
1: You're caller 11, Brenda.
0: Yes.
1: We've got you tickets to see Dollywood's Harvest Festival. That's going on now through the fall season. Always a beautiful time to visit Dollywood. And I got you 4 tickets to go. Way to go.
0: And that is fantastic. Thank you.
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0: Scott knew better. That is Parmalee at 96.9 WXBQ. It is the Tri-Cities home for 24 Karat Country. Marcus Brooks here, 221. Looking forward to tomorrow night. Man, a lot going on around the Tri-Cities. We got the truck. We got the Cup race. We've got the Washington County Fair going on with Love and Theft. And, of course, right here with the Saturday Night Request and Dedication Show. Matthew James is going to host that show tomorrow night, 7 to 10. Three big hours of your requests, followed by Retro Country with Big Steve Kelly. Big time always here on a Saturday night at WXBQ. So tune in. 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
1: is everywhere. Hey, it's Dickie Thomas, and we are here at Weigel's. We're on Volunteer Parkway. This is one of the newest Weigel's locations in Northeast Tennessee, and we're out here with the America's 250 Coca-Cola car. This thing is awesome. A lot of families coming by, getting their pictures taken with it. And of course, if you have driven by a million times, you thought to yourself, hey man, I like going there and see what that Weigel's all about. Well, today's the day. That's what happened with Steve. Hello there, Steve. How are you?
2: Hi. Random customer here, stopping by Weigel's to see the great deals that they would have inside and outside the store.
1: Excuse me, Steve. Did you happen to notice that they have a special where you can get two 2-liter Coca-Colas for only $4?
2: Wow. Tell me more.
1: That's what you can get. Also, they have a lunch special where actually you can get like some tenders and one of those Gold Peak teas for just $6.
2: Does that include me?
1: That includes you. How lucky are you, Steve?
2: So lucky. Thank you, random radio person.
1: No problem, random radio listener. Also, because you are a random radio listener, did you know that you could sign up for a chance to win tickets for tonight and tomorrow at Bristol Motor Speedway for the races?
2: Oh, no. Tell me more.
1: Oh, no.
2: Oh, yes. Tell me more.
1: Thank you. That's all you got to do. Just sign up. We're going to be drawing names. As a matter of fact, we'd like to congratulate Daniel Barnett. Daniel is from Elizabeth, and he won tickets. And, of course, we're going to be drawing another winner here in just a few minutes. So come by and see us. Let's go. Thank you for coming by, random radio listener.
2: 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Could that be me?
1: It could be you, or not. It will not be him. We're here at Weigel's. We're right here on Volunteer Parkway, broadcasting live with Coca-Cola for 96.9 WXBQ.
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0: Carson Peters, songwriter for this song. He's going to be out live tonight with us at the Washington County Fair. 8 o'clock showtime for Carson Peters and Iron Mountain. But that's Cole Goodwin singing there called Howdy. Finishes up your No Talk Triple Play, WXBQ. Good afternoon. It's Marcus Brooks, 236 on race weekend in Bristol. So glad you're in town. If you're in town for the races, or maybe you're just at work today trying to get to the weekend, we appreciate you listening too. Got to look at your race weekend forecast coming up here. Check in with meteorologist Alan Archer in just a moment. WXBQ
1: is everywhere. Hey, it's Lee Thomas, and I tell you what, don't just let anybody hang out with me here at the Wiggles. We're on Volunteer Parkway. I'm hanging out with Steve. Thank you for coming by today.
2: Oh, I'm glad to be here today because you got the Coca-Cola America 250 car. Why wouldn't I be here?
1: They have great deals on the inside of this store, too. If you have been driving by and you have not come in here yet, I mean, they have everything. Steve, have you seen the selection? They have Monsters in there. They've got the Coca-Cola products. They even have a special on Gold Peak Tea. Did you know those are all Coca-Cola products?
2: I did not know that for sure, but I just got educated on the fact that Monster Energy drink is something I should try. I talked to the Coca-Cola guy, and he said, well, I told him some of the ones I'd had, and he said, yeah, you need to try Monster.
1: How have you never had a Monster?
2: I don't know. I work with one, but I've never drank one.
1: Yeah, I was thinking the same thing. By the way, we'll be here at this beautiful Wiggles location on Volunteer Parkway until 3 o'clock this afternoon. You talk all the time. Calm down. Simmer down now. Hey, we're also getting you signed up to win tickets for the race tonight and tomorrow, too. So if you haven't got your tickets yet, been stressing over it, here's a chance for you to win. And I don't know if you've heard this or not, but there's a free concert after the race tonight, Steve.
2: Who is it, Nikki?
1: Tim Duggar. We're going to be celebrating our win last night for our number 98 truck. Hey, and we want to make sure that we say congratulations to Brandy Kelly from Bristol. Brandy just picked up tickets for the race tonight and tomorrow. We're going to be drawing another name before we get out of here at 3 o'clock. So come by and see us. We're at Wiggles on Volunteer Parkway with Coca-Cola 96.9 WXBQ.
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1: Meteorologist Alan Archer, WXPQ's forecast for the Tri-Cities. Another hot one today. Skies today are variably cloudy. 20% chance of a 1 to scattered afternoon. 55% chance of evening storms. Today's high temperature will be close to 90, just shy of record. Low tonight, 68. And then tomorrow, clouding over. 65% daytime, 70% nighttime. Storms possible. And with the high tomorrow at around 86 degrees. I'm meteorologist Alan Archer here at the Tri-Cities Weather Station, 96.9 WXPQ.

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0: It's Brad Paisley. Today, 24 Karat Country, WXBQ. I'm going to be rolling out to the Washington County Fair in a little bit. Carson Peters tonight with Iron Mountain, 8 o'clock showtime. They're going to have some music beforehand, though, on the stage and in some of the buildings. It's going to be a fun evening out at the fair, so maybe if the race is not your thing, come on out and see us at the Washington County Fair tonight. It's going to be a lot of fun here in Abingdon coming up a little bit later on. But if racing is your thing, a lot of action headed over at the track today and headed down that way to the track. Well, it's Nikki. She's hanging out live right now. I believe Steve, too. WXBQ
1: is everywhere. Hey, it's Nikki Thomas, and we have had such a great time today hanging out at Weigel's here on Volunteer Parkway with Coca-Cola today. We've got America's 250 car out here. You still have a few minutes to come check that out. And, of course, all the great deals inside. I'm here with Steve. Thank you for coming by today.
2: Man, I'm telling you, I'm glad you invited me because I'm telling you one thing. I went inside the new Weigel's, and I was really impressed. This is the, I guess, ultimate convenience store.
1: Yeah, dude, they got their rewards card, so you can save money on gas. You can save money on a lot of different stuff. And how about this? Great Coca-Cola deals. As a matter of fact, you can get two liters of Coca-Cola for just $4 here at Weigel's. So if you're a big Coca-Cola drinker, this is the place to get yours. And of course, a big thank you to Coca-Cola for everything. I mean, they were hooking you up, Steve. I heard about the Monster drinks. They were telling you all about the stuff.
2: Yeah, they said that Monster drink is like super energy and super delicious, so I'm going to have to try it. But let me tell you something. They've got the America 250 Mustang out here, and Coke even brought by some America 250 Mustang pins just to give away to whoever stops by in the next 5 or 10 minutes.
1: All right, get on out here while supplies last. Congratulations to our final winner today, Chelsea Welch of Mount Carmel. She's going to be headed out to the race tonight and tomorrow. She just picked up tickets for both of those. And of course, if you're out there tonight, even if you don't have tickets for the race, swing by tonight after the race because Tim Duggar's out there. Free concert outside of Bristol Motor Speedway. It's going to be a good time. He's going to be celebrating that big win. Big thank you to everybody for Thor Sport, too, and that number 98 truck, Steve.
2: Hey, listen, I heard from a guy at Weigel's that here at the Weigel's, the pepperoni pizza is delicious. So, you know, why don't you just hook a fella up since I came out here to support you?
1: Now I got to buy you pizza. 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
1: Saving people money. Alisa Brady, Fox News. That's one of the Republican themes heading into the midterms, with President Trump set to announce an expanded effort to save billions on prescription drug costs by having all 50 states on board, with a program providing most favored nation pricing for some Medicaid drugs. Vice President J.D. Vance telling voters in Iowa November's election is a referendum on common sense.
2: Now, some of the Democrats running this fall, they are out and out lunatics. They don't disagree with us about tax policy or regulatory policy, they have lost their ever-loving minds. These are the ones who will tell you that our history is evil and this country needs to be bulldozed and started over from the beginning.
1: Republicans trying to counter a Democrat focus on affordability and blaming the president's agenda, including the conflict with Iran. The White House preparing to host a summit and state dinner next week for China's president. This follows a Trump visit to Beijing earlier this year.
3: According to Politico, President Trump plans to roll out the red carpet for Xi with a rare greeting at Andrews Air Force Base. An administration official called it a big deal to the Chinese, who want Xi to be seen as an equal with President Trump.
1: Fox's Jackie Heinrich at the White House. The U.S. and China have numerous points of tension, including trade, the AI race, and Iran. A day after appearing in state court, an ICE agent also pleads not guilty in federal court over a shooting in January in Minnesota, where he claimed self-defense.
4: This case is the first time the Justice Department is prosecuting a federal agent for action taken during Operation Metro Surge. State and federal prosecutors say Christian Castro shot a Venezuelan man through the front door of a Minneapolis home in January and then lied to FBI investigators when he said he fired after the immigrant and another man had attacked him with a snow shovel and a broom.
1: Fox's Garrett Tenney. Castro is suspended without pay for now. 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
5: What is up? I am Drake, back in the saddle, and the weekend is here. Do you know what it smells like? It smells like fair food. Yeah, Washington County Fair going on this weekend. It also kind of smells like asphalt with Bristol races going on this weekend, too. It's a busy weekend here in the Tri-Cities, all right? And we got 24 Karat Country to get you going into it here this afternoon. I got music on the way this hour from Morgan Wallen. Also, we're going to have some old school Hal Ketchum. Jason Aldean is on the way. Plus, I got music coming up from Luke Bryan here at your number one.

0: Welcome to race fans making their way to Bristol Motor Speedway for tonight's O'Reilly Series race. We don't see any barriers right now that will delay your trip if you're on Highway 394 coming off of Interstate 81. But once you reach Volunteer Parkway, expect several minutes of delays. Police are directing traffic, and they continue to work on a crash that happened earlier this afternoon near Self Hill Drive in Abingdon. That's near the Abingdon Cattle Market. They do have lane closures on that part of Lee Highway. It's Kevin Castle in the Traffic Center on the Tri-Cities Traffic Station, 96.9 WXBQ.
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0: 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It is 3:39. I am Drake Stevens. Thanks for joining us here this afternoon. 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
9: All right, I'm meteorologist Alan Archer, WXPQ's forecast for the Tri-Cities. Today, we're talking about partly cloudy to cloudy skies near record-tying heat, a 25-cent afternoon storm, and with the high temperature topping out in the low 90s. Well, then for tonight, 65% chance of increasing storms, low 67. Tomorrow, cold front is nearing, clouds, a 45% chance of storm, mainly afternoon, 75% at night, however, and with the high tomorrow up to 88. I'm meteorologist Alan Archer here at the Tri-Cities Weather Station, 96.9 WXBQ.

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1: 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It is 3:52. I'm Drake, and time to say happy birthday to everyone who's celebrating a birthday today. If today is your birthday, hey, happy birthday to you. You also are celebrating alongside the incredible Miss Trisha Yearwood. Yeah, Trisha's celebrating today. She is 62. Happy birthday to her. Also celebrating today, Mr. Chase Rice is 41, and Nate Smith, he's 41 as well. Happy birthday to them. Also celebrating today, Frankie Avalon, singer, actor. If you don't know him from anywhere else, he was the one who sang Beauty School Dropout in Grease. He is 86 today. Happy birthday to him. Holly Robinson-Pete from Hanging with Mr. Cooper. She was Vanessa. Is 62 today. Also celebrating today, 7-time Tour de France winner, legendary cyclist Lance Armstrong is 55. Jada Pinkett Smith is celebrating today too at 55. James Marsden, known for Westworld and X-Men, he's 53 today. Jason Sudeikis is 51. Happy birthday to him. Also, Brazil World Cup star Ronaldo is 50 today. Patrick Schwarzenegger, the son of one Mr. Arnold Schwarzenegger. Really, how many of those are out there? Kind of had to be, right? He is 33 today. Happy birthday to him. And Aidan Gallagher, who played in Umbrella Academy, is 23. Happy birthday to all of them. Listen, if you've got a birthday coming up or you know somebody that does, you want us to say happy birthday, you want to even get a shot at a free coffee certificate courtesy of Tommy's Plumbing. If you got a leak, let Tommy's take a peek. All you got to do is enter those birthdays into the birthday bonanza at WXBQ.com and just listen to the Morning Air Show weekday morning 6 to 10 for Steve and Nikki to say happy birthday from all of us here at 96.9 WXBQ.
2: An alert for delays in Sullivan County. It's one of the routes you can take to head to Bristol Motor Speedway for O'Reilly Series racing this evening. Southbound Interstate 81 at exit 69, a half mile traffic jam. Just down the road from BMS, an alert on Highway 394 in Blountville and Bristol. Delays as you approach the Highway 11E bridge. That's affecting both lanes of the highway. It's Kevin Castle in the traffic center on the Tri-Cities Traffic Station, 96.9 WXBQ.
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0: 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All right, so it happens every year. And every year I have to do it because, well, it's fun. It's National Talk Like a Pirate Day, y'all. So, arr, matey, shiver me timbers. But I also learned that National Talk Like a Pirate Day is also National Meow Like a Pirate Day. I'm not even sure what that means, but it sounds fun to me. How do you meow like a pirate? It's like, meow? I don't know. If you got a better one, let me know. 800-332-3697. If you can meow like a pirate. I still don't know what that means. But hey, it's a national day. We've got a lot of those, don't we? All right, so I got to know it's all Triple Play coming up next at WXBQ.
1: The schedule might change at Bristol Motor Speedway. Thunderstorms coming through the region. We had qualifying for the Food City 300 and the Bass Pro Shops night race scheduled for this afternoon. We'll keep you posted if they decide to line them up by points. The Food City 300 is scheduled for 7:30. Rain also causing some possible delays as you go on the highways on Interstate 81 and 26. And a traffic alert in Kingsport, Highway 11W near Weigel's up in Allendale. Traffic's down to one lane due to a crash. It's Kevin Castle in the traffic center on the Tri-Cities Traffic Station, 96.9 WXBQ.
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It's Charles Wesley Godwin and Luke Combs. It's called Better That Way. It reminds me of like old 70s singer-songwriter vibes. I love it. It's wrapping up your No Talk Triple Play at WXBQ.

0: know you. Everything about you makes me want you. Want you. Know what you're doing, baby, don't you? Don't you?
1: Brad Eldridge, that is, don't you? At 96.9 WXBQ. It's 4:38. I am Drake Stevens. We're rolling into the weekend here, and you know, we do have some thunderstorms going on right now, but that doesn't mean we can't have fun at the Washington County Fair later on tonight. I mean, it's going to be a fantastic night. Lots of great fun, food, and of course, the music from the Washington County Fair. And we're excited about all of our artists that have taken place this week and still yet to come out at the Washington County Fair. And we're going to have Marcus Brooks out in Abingdon later on this afternoon at the Washington County Fair as well. So we'll be checking in with him and having some fun with you there at the fair. We hope to see you there with 96.9 WXBQ.
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5: All right, I'm meteorologist Alan Archer, WXPQ's forecast for the Tri-Cities. Today we're talking about partly cloudy to cloudy skies, near record-tying heat, a 25% afternoon storm, and with the high temperature topping out in the low 90s. Well, then for tonight, 65% chance of increasing storms, low 67. Tomorrow, cold front is nearing, clouds, a 45% chance of storm, mainly afternoon, 75% at night, however, and with the high tomorrow up to 88. I'm meteorologist Alan Archer, here at the Tri-Cities Weather Station, 96.9 WXPQ.

0: is Say You Do at 96.9 WXBQ. It's 4:52. I am Drake Stevens. Good afternoon. Well, here we are. We're getting ready to roll into our rush hour drive home, and that means the official start of the weekend. Now, I know it's kind of stormy, thundery, rainy out there now, but the evening's not looking too bad. And we're going to keep an eye on things, especially the roadways out there for you this afternoon as we move into our weekend. And Mr. Kevin Castle is in the WXBQ Traffic Center. He's taking calls on the Precision Electrical Traffic Hotline, which has been pretty active this afternoon. If you see a problem on the roadways, 844-REC-1-2, let us know about any accidents or traffic jams that you see going on. We'll tell everybody else. Kevin Castle is keeping track of all the traffic information coming in, including your calls on the traffic hotline. Let's check in with him now.
1: 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First, Ship Springs Road in the Bloomingdale community. There's a crash there with a vehicle in the creek. They've got a portion of the road blocked off so they can tow the vehicle out of the creek. Your nearest landmark is Lighthouse Church. Our previous alert in Allendale. It's near Weigel's on Highway 11. Traffic is down to one lane. Those Kingsport reports, courtesy of the Precision Electrical Traffic Hotline, 844-REC-1-2. 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
1: Because they're fake news. You get so tired of reading and seeing fake news.
0: Singling out CNN, MS Now, and Politico over their coverage of him.
1: They purposely write negative news, and they do that because they want to try and diminish the Republicans and a Republican administration. And honestly, we've done a fantastic job. Look at the numbers. Look at the economic numbers.
0: A White House ban on the Associated Press from certain events last year led to a court fight over the First Amendment. The president taking questions during an Oval Office event, he said probably wouldn't get much coverage, lowering the cost of prescription drugs and more Medicaid programs as all 50 states sign on to a most favored nation pricing program, he says, will save Americans billions. But oil and gas prices have been surging as the conflict with Iran continues.
1: People don't want to have Iran have a nuclear weapon, and you know what? They won't. And the war's going to end soon, and when it ends, your gas prices are going to drop to a level that they were before, maybe even lower.
0: The president is expected to meet next week with Gulf allies on the sidelines of the UN General Assembly after Iran-backed Houthi rebels in Yemen recently seized territory threatening Saudi oil exports from another key alternative to the Strait of Hormuz. Also next week, President Trump hosts a White House summit with China's President Xi.
2: Bloomberg's reporting the U.S. is expected to hold off on a new tariff announcement on China as well as other trade partners until the president's meeting with Xi is over. The administration had reported intended to release a trade report that would recommend a 7.5% tariff on Chinese goods.
0: Fox's Jackie Heinrich at the White House. This follows a Trump visit to Beijing earlier in the year. 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

Ryan, for J-Dog, one more. There you go. I'm not going to interrupt myself, though, for you, J-Dog. That ain't happening. All right, so 24 Karat Country for your drive home. Music on the way, Blake Shelton. We're going to throw some old school Hank Jr. in the mix. Just a few things popping. Plus, I got Luke Bryan on the way. Shinedown is on the way. And Luke Combs on the way, too.

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Just wants a little bit of everything. 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Here's Blake Shelton.

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0: still on hold at Bristol Motor Speedway as another round of showers comes into the region. They haven't made a decision yet when it comes to qualifying and practice for the Food City 300 and the Bass Pro Shops night race. We have a new alert in Kingsport. It's a 2.5-mile traffic jam due to a multi-vehicle crash on Interstate 81 southbound in Kingsport. That crash is near exit 57. One southbound lane is shut down, so vehicles are at a crawl headed south towards Greene County. Kevin Castle is in the traffic center on the Tri-Cities Traffic Station, 96.9 WXBQ.
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9: Meteorologist Alan Archer, WDXQ's forecast for the Tri-Cities. Another hot one today. Skies today are variably cloudy. 20% chance of a 1-day scattered afternoon. 55% chance of evening storms. Today's high temperature will be close to 90, just shy of record. Low tonight, 68. And then tomorrow, clouding over. 65% daytime, 70% nighttime storms possible. And with the high tomorrow at around 86 degrees. I'm meteorologist Alan Archer here at the Tri-Cities Weather Station, 96.9 WXPQ.

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0: Well, you're getting ready to go again, brother. You are caller number 11.
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0: 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I am Drake Stevens. 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I mean, they've got all kinds of stuff at Dollywood, right? 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
1: An update from Bristol Motor Speedway. They are currently drying the track. Looks like we've got a clear window for tonight's Food City 300 for the O'Reilly Series. They're going to try and let NASCAR Cup Series teams practice tonight, starting at 6 p.m. As far as qualifying goes for the Bass Pro Shops night race, they're going to line them up by metrics tomorrow night. We continue to see those delays in Kingsport. Traffic is backed up beginning at the 8126 interchange, goes all the way back to Colonial Heights. That's exit 59. So that's 2.5 miles of slow traffic going southbound. And once you get off at Colonial Heights, it is a mess on Fort Henry Drive. Kevin Castle is in the traffic center on the Tri-Cities Traffic Station, 96.9 WXBQ.
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Politico from the White House due to what he calls unfavorable coverage, and he said he threatened that more bans could be coming. He wrote that their coverage is unfavorable and fake news, and that the country needs to have honest news. Last year, a ban on the Associated Press from certain events led to a federal lawsuit. Media outlets CNN, MS Now, and Politico from the White House due to what he calls unfavorable coverage, and he said he threatened that more bans could be coming.

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0: 96.9 WXBQ. That is Craig Morgan and More Trucks Than Cars. I am Drake Stevens, 623 now here at WXBQ. So check this out. Nashville Mayor Freddie O'Connell has announced that he's going to officially proclaim September 25th as Dolly Parton Day in Nashville. Of course, September 25th is 925. Get it? And bars and restaurants and other venues are encouraged to offer Dolly-themed tributes and specials. In fact, Garth Brooks and Trisha Yearwood's Friends in Low Places Bar and Honky Tonk are going to donate 100% of their September 25th sales to Dolly Parton's Imagination Library and Nashville Public Library. And there's even going to be a brief fireworks display over downtown Nashville at 9:25 p.m. to celebrate Dolly Parton. And I think that's awesome. It'd be a great time to visit Nashville. Maybe I'll think about going. Speaking of great time to visit places, Abby and Virginia's got it going on tonight. The Washington County Fair. I know you're looking out and you're like, well, it's been kind of rainy. Well, it looks like, looking at, an hourly thing, that we might be good for the rest of the evening. And that means it's going to be nice and cool at the Washington County Fair and a great night. Marcus Brooks is out there right now. Let's check in with him. WXBQ
1: is Washington County Fair. Marcus Brooks out here this evening with the WXBQ Rabbits, and we're ready for some more country fun. Coming up tonight at 8 o'clock, Carson Peters and Iron Mountain going to be on the stage here at the Washington County Fair. Now, we did have some weather earlier. There are some spots where it's a little muddy, but up by the rides and by the stage, things look pretty good for the show tonight. Going to have no problem there. And like I said, it's drying out now. Shouldn't have any more rain moving into the area, so should be good for the show later on tonight. Remember, $10 to get into the Washington County Fair. That'll get you into the concert, too. Now, if you do want to get some seats right up front, there still are a few reserved seats available, so you can buy those and sit right up front. Otherwise, you can get in and watch the show just with your fair admission. But all the rides going, they've been on a little bit longer today. As we get into the weekend, the hours extended, so the midway and everything going. Any kind of food you're wanting, they've got it here tonight at the fair. So come get you some dinner, ride the rides, and enjoy a country show here at 8 o'clock. It's Marcus Brooks at the Washington County Fair for WXBQ.
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0: 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Today's country and your 24-karat favorites. 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
7: I'm meteorologist Alan Archer. WSBQ's forecast here for the Tri-Cities is calling for cooler weather with thundershowers in through the weekend. 45% tonight, low 66. 65% tomorrow afternoon. 70% tomorrow night, high of 86. Sunday, partly cloudy, a 45% chance of day and night storms with a high temperature up to 89. Next week, highs 80 to 85 with daily cloudy, rainy, stormy weather. I'm meteorologist Alan Archer at the Tri-Cities Weather Station, 96.9 WXBQ.

0: John Party, that's Boots Off and 96.9 WXBQ, today's country, your 24 karat favorites. I'm Drake, and I can't get my boots on quick enough to get out to the Washington County Fair. I can't wait for tonight. Carson Peters is going to be performing out there. It's going to be a fantastic night. And yeah, I'm getting ready to roll out of here. Matthew James up next with the night show after 7 o'clock. But before I leave, got to check in with Marcus Brooks out at the fair. WXBQ
1: is Washington County Fair is a great place to be on a Friday night as we got some more great live music planned here coming up at 8 o'clock sharp. Carson Peters and Iron Mountain going to be going on stage. They're actually out there doing their sound check right now, and I'm going to tell you what, they are amazing. So bring your chairs with you. You can sit right out of the reserved area, or you can buy those reserved seats right up front to be able to see this show. Remember, your fair admission will get you into the concert, which starts at 8 o'clock. Actually going to have some live music going on stage a little early tonight, because at 7 o'clock they're going to be having the songwriter winners up on stage. Those that have competed earlier, previously, going to be performing at 7, followed by Carson Peters at 8. Some other things going on tonight. The Ranch Rodeo has been going on at the Outdoor Arena. And then a full day of fair fun again starting tomorrow as the doors open at noon tomorrow with the Midway beginning at 1 o'clock. Get out and enjoy the Washington County Fair like you can. It's dry out here. Going to be nice the rest of the evening. Nice and cool. Marcus Brooks at the Washington County Fair. WXBQ.
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1: He's a ranch hand in a pinch, man. Hotter than the red on the cattle brand. Cause she's a gold digger with a quick trigger. A cast iron skillet swinging lid flipper.

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1: The president says the plan dubbed the Medicaid Generous model will save billions on prescription drug costs. Medicare, saying all 50 states will join a program to provide most favored nation pricing for some Medicaid drugs.
0: Discounts of 60, 70, 80, and even 90% discount.
1: The president says the plan dubbed the Medicaid Generous model will save billions on prescription drug costs.

96.9 WXBQ. I'm Matthew James. Hello. Here we are. Friday. It's on. Man, we all need a bar sometimes.

0: 96.9 WXBQ is today's country and your 24 karat country favorites. Welcome to the night show. It is on. It's a Friday night. What a storm we had earlier. What a storm. I was just, I went in there once to get my grandmother's watch battery replaced, but I was in Uncle Sam's on State Street in Bristol. I hadn't looked at the radar. I'd seen a little dark cloud here and there. I was like, a little sprinkle, whatever. I went in there. I was talking to this guy about coins. I think his name was Jake. We were talking coins, all right? Silver, all that good stuff. Next thing I know, somebody's like, oh, wow, look, it's raining. Sure enough, it was pouring. About 5 minutes later, the loudest smack. It was not thunder. It couldn't have been thunder. I don't know. I mean, it was just, it sounded just like a big smack, like lightning struck something, and that was it. It was like a little rumble of thunder a little bit afterwards, but oh my gosh. It was loud. It was crazy. Crazy storm. So, yeah. Hope you enjoyed that. I'm seeing in the news reports are not and did not enjoy that. But I like storms, so they fascinate me. Straight ahead tonight, we will hopefully be storm-free and move into the Rabbit's Request Hour at 10. A little glimpse of things to come for tomorrow night. The Saturday Night Request and Dedication Show. I will be your host. But that's tonight at 10. So, 1 hour, the Rabbit's Request Hour starts at 10. Also, lots of winning. So much winning right here at the Rabbit. What's up for grabs? We'll talk about that as well. Lots of today's country, your 24 karat country favorites, all right here, ready to go all night long on your one and only Rabbit. 96.9 WXBQ.
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5: Hi, I'm meteorologist Alan Archer here at WXPQ. Our radar this evening indicating showers and storms through the weekend. For tonight, 45% chance at 66. Saturday, partly cloudy. Cooler, a 65% chance of afternoon evening storms at 86. Sunday, partly cloudy. 45% day and night storms and a high of 89. Whereas next week's highs are around 80 to 85. Both a good chance of daily cloudy, showery, stormy weather. I'm meteorologist Alan Archer at the Tri-Cities Weather Station, 96.9 WXPQ.
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0: Zach Top, south of Sanity, at 96.9 WXBQ. 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Yeah, Thomas Rhett is next. Hang on, you're going to love it.
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